You're locked inside of the Quiet Storm. On this Memorial Day evening, I'm Lenny Green. We remember those fallen soldiers that have given so much to us. So if you should pass soldier tomorrow, the next day, next week, just simply say thank you. Because their service and their lives are on the line for us. And we should never forget that. So I want you to sit back and enjoy your Memorial Day evening. You're inside the most relaxing space. Welcome to the Quiet Storm. It's so

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6: Hi, this is Dan Buttry, combat veteran of the Iraq War. Growing up, my grandmother would share a sad story of an uncle that was so close in age to her, they grew up like brother and sister. Private Raymond Frederick served in the Pacific during World War II, where he fought and died in the Philippines. Designated as his next of kin, she received the War Department's death notice of Ray in May 1945, days short of the island's liberation. Weeks after receiving the death notice, Ray's last handwritten letter home was delivered, arriving to her as a message from the grave. This Memorial Day, let us never forget.
5: Ewald Automotive and Gemin 98.3 remain committed to serving southeastern Wisconsin's veterans and the families of veterans with the utmost dignity and excellence.
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I told you, baby, I got that good, good music. The music that takes your mind off a few things and lets you enjoy the moment. You can expect that all night long. This is where lovers play. Let their head down. It's the Quiet Storm, baby. I'm Lenny Green. Welcome back from the weekend. Hope you had a wonderful weekend. Much love going out to our family locked in Pine Bluff. Sylvia, thanks for tapping in to me from the village of Harlem. Shout out to Bunny in Harlem. And shout out to Mildred. Mildred tapped in from Lake Charles, Louisiana. Appreciate the company. As we continue to celebrate, let's also celebrate and embrace the music. And this song right here from Lady T, Tina Marie, is one great way of doing that, baby. Welcome to the Quiet Storm. Sing the song, lady.

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On June 7th, attend the Juneteenth flag-raising ceremony, honoring how far Black Americans have come while reflecting on the work still ahead. June 9th is One Racing, featuring

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5: 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That's

Welcome to the Quiet Storm, the most sexiest place to be in. I'm Lenny Green. Get comfortable. And if you can't get comfortable at the moment, I'm going to stay right in your pocket. I'm going to stay right in your corner. I'm going to stay right on your radio, right on Alexa, until you are able to get right. Love, baby. Don't waste your time trying to define it. Spend your time experiencing it. Here's a revamped version of one of Roberta Flack's songs. And Take My Eyes Off of You. Only Lauryn Hill could do it the way she does it. Welcome to the Quiet Storm, baby.

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1: 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Overdose on something. But most importantly, don't go home.
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Soft and warm and comfortable and cozy. I like to cuddle. 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If you can. 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Welcome to the Quiet Storm. If this-

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The Quiet Storm, winding you down, getting you nice and comfortable, because we're about to take it to the next level. Shout out to a lot of lovers locked in tonight in Bryan College Station, Texas, to our lovers in the CSRA in Augusta, to our lovers that are locked in Albany, Georgia, Athens, Georgia. Thank you for being here. To our lovers in Battle Creek, Kalamazoo, and Grand Rapids, and to our lovers in the Boogie Down Bronx, Brooklyn. What's going on, Brooklyn? Anyway, look, let me give you something from Lila James right on time. And you are, and I hope I am with you. Welcome to the most sexiest place to be, man. Welcome to the Quiet.

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2: Healing doesn't always look peaceful. I'm life coach Sarita Valmon, and it's time for That's What Sarita Said. A lot of people think healing means everything suddenly becomes calm, that once you start doing the inner work, life just smooths out. But that hasn't been my experience. Sometimes healing looks like having hard conversations. Sometimes it looks like setting boundaries you should have set years ago. Sometimes it looks like taking responsibility for things that were never fully yours while still choosing to move forward differently. Healing can look like grief. It can look like exhaustion. It can look like realizing that the life you're building now requires letting go of parts of the life you once knew. And that's not failure, that's transformation. 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Progress doesn't always feel good while it's happening. 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And peace is often something we practice, not something that suddenly appears. 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I'm Sarita Valmon, and that's what Sarita said. 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

winding you down, relaxing you out, and letting you get as comfortable as you need to be in the space that you're in. And it's okay. I know you wish that you were home, but it's okay. You're still in the car. It's okay. We got to do what we got to do. The most important thing is that you chose me to be right there as your backdrop tonight. I'm Lenny Green. So as I continue to give you that memorable music that is irreplaceable, we must take a little trip inside of the Quiet Storm Vault with a group that Jermaine Jackson actually put on the map, get signed to the Motown family, and that is Switch. Yeah, Switch. I want to take us back to 1978. Now, I know you're a little too young to understand this, but the message of love and being close is quite clear. So I want you to turn it up and scoot a little closer if you boot up, because this is the Lovers Classic in the Quiet Storm.

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1: 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Overdose on something. 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

this Memorial Day evening. Thank you so much for being a part of my wind down tonight. We're just really taking the chill pill and just relaxing and unwinding. So get as comfortable as you like as we sit on the edges of our seats watching the game tonight. I thank you for enjoying the vibe to help you relax and chill even more. I want you to push the day to the side and have a moment to yourself, because sometimes it's just good, if you can, to just sit still in one space. Hopefully no one will disturb you for a little bit, and just gather your thoughts and take a few deep inhales and a few slow exhales and just stay still and enjoy the music, the vibe that you're in with me. Memorial Day. Salutes. Inside of the Quiet Storm. Listen.

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2: 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Like Spencer Cox, who carried the torch for progress in this city. 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
3: So, what do you want to do? I'm here, baby. I'm ready, baby.

Welcome inside the Quiet Stoneberry. Help me wind down, relax, and chill as we enjoy the moment. And I always enjoy my special moments that you allow me to have in your company. I'm Lenny Green. Let me take a moment and say good evening out to Michelle and everyone in Nassau, in Grand Bahamas, in Freeport. Nice and warm, huh? I know that's right. As we salute and say congratulations to the Isley Brothers, they finally have gotten their star on the Hollywood Walk of Fame. And it's truly well overdue and well deserved for the enormous amount of contribution they've made to music, not only in R&B and soul, but in pop and across the board. So Ronald Isley, Ernie Isley, and to their brothers who have gone on to rest and sleep in peace, congratulations. Let me take it back a little bit with the Isley Brothers. Go back to the early 80s. It's okay to be selective, baby. You have to be choosy to have the right lover. You feel me? Remember this, and if you don't, listen closely. This is a classic. Confessions of Love on the way, baby. Let's turn this baby up.

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locked in, relaxing, and helping you unwind as we remember the many soldiers that have fallen on this Memorial Day. I want to present you with just a relaxing evening. I know you're coming in from places, you've had time to spend quality time with family, and I thank you for allowing me to help you relax and chill and get ready for the rest of the week. So sit back and vibe with me. But this is The Quiet Storm. By the way, my email address is LennyGreenTQS@gmail.com. Here's that hot new one from Jill Scott. It's called Pressure in the Quiet Storm. I

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You're locked inside of the Quiet Storm. On this Memorial Day evening, I'm Lenny Green. We remember those fallen soldiers that have given so much to us. So if you should pass soldier tomorrow, the next day, next week, just simply say thank you. Because their service and their lives are on the line for us. And we should never forget that. So I want you to sit back and enjoy your Memorial Day evening. You're inside the most relaxing space. Welcome to the Quiet Storm.

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3: Hi, this is Dan Buttry, combat veteran of the Iraq War. May signifies our nation's most patriotic month. Established shortly after World War II, Armed Forces Day honors all of our men and women currently serving in the military every third Saturday of May. 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Followed only a couple weeks later, Memorial Day is always on the last Monday of May, set to honor all who've made the ultimate sacrifice in defense of our nation. While May can always be busy with various activities, take time this year to thank a member of our armed forces and remember our fallen. They are why we have our freedom.
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A quiet storm remembering our fallen soldiers on this Memorial Day evening. Thank you so much for being a part of my wind down tonight. We're just really taking the chill pill and just relaxing and unwinding. To the special ladies that have those pretty brown eyes, I want to send this out to you. You know, it's pretty hard for me to pinpoint exactly where you are, but I know all throughout the Boogie Down Bronx and Brooklyn and Long Island, Harlem and New Jersey, Stamford, Bridgeport, Connecticut, all throughout Milwaukee and Racine, and Athens, Georgia, Albany, Georgia, and Augusta, all throughout the ATL, and Orangeburg, South Carolina, and Pine Bluff, and even the Bahamas. So I'm sending this song from Mint Condition out to you. Welcome to the Quiet Storm, ladies.

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We're inside the Quiet Storm as we wind down this night. Here's something hot and new from Felicia Temple, Alone Together. Well, I like being together. Not necessarily alone, but as long as I'm alone with you, that works too, baby. Welcome to the Quiet Storm. Stars.

0: those who understand it's important to keep that fire hot. 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

0: I guess I think we both say a little too much today.
1: No.
0: After all, T, you're kind of with somebody and I'm kind of living with somebody. But please do me a favor.

0: Welcome to the Quiet Storm on this Memorial Day evening. I'm Lenny Green. It's almost that time for me to say night-night, but thank you so much for letting me be in your space tonight. Tomorrow night and all week long, we're going to get back into our regular grind, but tonight we wanted to do something a little special and just relaxed and chill and remember those amazing soldiers that put their lives on the line for us and our new soldiers that are constantly going into the military. For those of you who are listening tonight and for our vets that are listening tonight, on behalf of everyone, I'm going to say thank you for your service. This is The Quiet Storm.
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If you had a hard day at work, I've got the perfect remedy to help you unwind and to take all that stress away. Tonight at 7, join me right here inside the Quiet Storm. I'm Lenny Green, serving you the best of today's R&B and old school, baby. It happens right here on Jammin'

0: America, 250 years deep. And in Milwaukee, we know the road hasn't always been equal. We know what it means to struggle, to rebuild, and to keep moving forward anyway. This city has always known how to turn hardship into hope. From the soul of Bronzeville to the creativity born on the north side, to neighbors showing up for each other every single day. Milwaukee keeps evolving. And I know that journey personally. As a first-generation American, I was raised on sacrifice, resilience, faith, and hard work. That spirit lives here, in the culture, in the music, in the people determined to make a difference. From Andre Lee Ellis fighting for peace, to the rebirth of Bronzeville through art, business, and community. This city continues to show what strength really looks like. We create opportunities. We create connection. We create change. And no matter what Milwaukee faces, we keep rising together. Because the story of America is still being written. And
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0: 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Do you love Jammin' 98.3? Well, now you can take it wherever you go. The Jammin' merch store is live with shirts, mugs, and more that fit your everyday lifestyle. And I need you to go there right now and get your own so you can stop taking my stuff. My Jammin' hoodie is missing. My Jammin' mug in the break room. I know who got it. And to the person who has my Jammin' t-shirt, I know you hear this. Do me a favor. 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It's a lifestyle. 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
1: Hi, this is Dan Buttry, combat veteran of the Iraq War. Growing up, my grandmother would share a sad story of an uncle that was so close in age to her, they grew up like brother and sister. Private Raymond Frederick served in the Pacific during World War II, where he fought and died in the Philippines. Designated as his next of kin, she received the War Department's death notice of Ray in May 1945, days short of the island's liberation. Weeks after receiving the death notice, Ray's last handwritten letter home was delivered, arriving to her as a message from the grave. This Memorial Day, let us never forget.
0: Ewald Automotive and Gem in 98.3 remain committed to serving Southeastern Wisconsin's veterans and the families of veterans with the utmost dignity and excellence.
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1: 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Overdose on something. But most importantly, don't go home.
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0: Hi, this is John Ray from Jazzy Jewels, and it's time to celebrate a major milestone. 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

0: Healing doesn't always look peaceful. I'm life coach Sarita Valmon, and it's time for That's What Sarita Said. A lot of people think healing means everything suddenly becomes calm, that once you start doing the inner work, life just smooths out. But that hasn't been my experience. Sometimes healing looks like having hard conversations. Sometimes it looks like setting boundaries you should have set years ago. Sometimes it looks like taking responsibility for things that were never fully yours while still choosing to move forward differently. Healing can look like grief. It can look like exhaustion. It can look like realizing that the life you're building now requires letting go of parts of the life you once knew. And that's not failure, that's transformation. Here's what I remind myself when the process feels messy. Progress doesn't always feel good while it's happening. Growth can be uncomfortable and still be right. And peace is often something we practice, not something that suddenly appears. Healing isn't always quiet or comfortable, but it will always tell you the truth about the life you're meant to live. I'm Sarita Valmon, and that's what Sarita said. To get additional tips about lifestyle, self-care, and more, follow me on Instagram at I Am Chronically Resilient. That's What Sarita Said is brought to you by Washington Franklin Law Offices. 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

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Coffee in the morning? That's jamming. Out on the weekend? Still jamming. 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
1: 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Overdose on something. 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

0: This year, America turns 250 years old. And here in Milwaukee, we know the story isn't simple. Because our history didn't start with equality. It started with struggle. But Milwaukee also raised voices that changed the game. Like Vell Phillips, who marched for fair housing when doors were closed to us. Like Spencer Cox, who carried the torch for progress in the city. Like Gwen Moore, continuing the fight today. That's our city. That's our story. That's our America. We turned struggle into strength. We've created culture, movement, impact, and we're still pushing forward toward opportunity, toward unity, towards change. Because the story of America isn't finished, and neither are we.
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Forever. Forever's a mighty long time. Here we are decades later. The sentiment is still the same. 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
1: Hi, this is Dan Buttry, combat veteran of the Iraq War. May signifies our nation's most patriotic month. Established shortly after World War II, Armed Forces Day honors all of our men and women currently serving in the military every third Saturday of May. Communities often host events all week leading up to this significant day. Followed only a couple weeks later, Memorial Day is always on the last Monday of May, set to honor all who've made the ultimate sacrifice in defense of our nation. While May can always be busy with various activities, take time this year to thank a member of our armed forces and remember our fallen. They are why we have our freedom.
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0: 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My Jammin' mug in the break room. I know who got it. And to the person who has my Jammin' t-shirt, I know you hear this. Do me a favor. 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
2: Don't go.
1: My advice, don't go home. 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Overdose on something. But most importantly, don't go home.
0: All
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0: 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My Jammin' mug in the break room. 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And to the person who has my Jammin' t-shirt, I know you hear this. 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
2: Hey, good morning. Welcome to the show. It is Tuesday. Hey, everybody. I hope you had a wonderful Memorial Day weekend.
3: Hey.
2: We are all here. There goes comedian J.J. Williamson. Also, Trey G. And Jay Cruz.
4: What up?
2: Hey, it is Tuesday. It is May 26th. I almost said March. May 26th, 2026.
5: I like that.
4: May the 26th be with you.
2: Yes, sure thing.
3: I like that.
2: Damn, didn't we just say May the 4th be with you like 3 hours ago?
3: Yeah, 3 hours ago. Yeah.
2: Okay.
3: Yeah, I got same outfit.
2: All right. Hey, here we go. Today, it is World Dracula Day.
5: Dracula. Count Dracula.
3: I
2: love vampire movies. I do. I don't know why. I've always loved vampire movies.
5: Did you see the most recent one?
2: Which one?
5: Nosferatu.
2: Who?
5: Nosferatu.
2: No, I didn't see that one.
5: All right.
2: It is National Paper Airplane Day.
3: I can make one.
2: Can you?
5: You know what? Yours are
2: It is National Paper Airplane Day.
3: I can make one.
2: Can you?
5: You know what? Yours are pretty good. You really.

0: natural redhead?
1: I don't think we're with the freckles.
2: Oh, they cool too. Yeah, they cool.
0: Yeah, he's
2: too.
0: Not thinking of a natural redhead, so that's why that's I was okay. trying to get at that.
2: Yeah, I mean, I was originally, but burgundy hair I like as well.
0: All right.
3: Yeah, I'm Roger then.
0: All gotcha. Right. That's natural. Hey, listen, it's a National Sorry Day. National Sorry.
1: Oh, this is National sorry. No for Women's Day or something, right?
0: Excuse
1: National
0: me?
1: National Sorry Day. You guys don't take part of this in this.
3: Because they don't say it.
1: Yeah, women don't know how to say it. Right. Do you know how to say it?
0: Hold on a second. How was your Memorial Day? Let's stop everything. How was your Memorial Day weekend?
1: On my question, can you say the word
0: No, because,
1: sorry.
0: I mean, I don't understand how you just had some time off and you could relax and rest and, you know, recharge and, yeah. and take some of the edge off and stop with the, you know, the spirit of... Bashing women.
1: Bashing women. Oh, I love women. I take care of women. My women don't work. My women are treated nicely. Come on, don't blame me.
0: All right, yeah. Let's celebrate birthdays. Yeah. Here we go.
1: I know it.
0: Happy birthday goes out to the rapper Lauryn Hill, celebrating her birthday.
3: She's still trying to perform somewhere.
0: She's still great, though. She's still great. Like,
3: when she gets up there.
0: When she gets there. But she's doing better. She's doing much better.
3: Okay.
0: She and Erykah Badu. Remember, Erykah used to be plagued with showing up late, too. Yeah. Remember, everybody would be like, damn it.
2: Yeah. Plagued with showing up. I'm going to use that next time.
0: Yeah, plagued.
2: I'm plagued with showing up late.
0: let's see. Lenny Kravitz. Singer Lenny Kravitz celebrating a birthday.
3: That's what's up.
0: That man has always been cool, and he's always looked the same. Everybody's saying he ain't aged at all. And the man is in his 60s.
3: Yeah.
0: Have you ever seen his body? The man's body is unbelievable. All right. Hey, actress Pam Grier celebrating a birthday.
3: Foxy Brown.
0: Mm-hmm. And then the football player Micah Parson.
3: Come on. Michael or Micah?
0: Micah.
3: Micah. Yeah,
1: don't
3: Micah.
1: Be disrespectful.
0: But Michael is what Jerry Jones called him.
2: Call him. Yeah. Michael. Mm-hmm. Oh, Michael. That's what Jerry called Michael. Oh, Michael.
1: He can't say it.
0: Happy birthday goes out to Micah Parsons. All right, we kicked the show off with early morning memes. Mine just says this. Hey, listen, if you unfriend me or block me and then later send me a friend request, it will be a $45 reconnect fee, just so
1: ooh,
0: you know.
1: I like that.
0: $45. Yes.
2: $45. Not disconnected.
0: Yeah, so do not unfollow me and think you're going to follow me back.
1: All right, let's kick it off. I'm a dad. If you're a dad and you need a joke, I got one.
2: Let's go.
1: Here's a dad joke. Check it out, y'all. Why did the photo go to jail? Why?
0: I don't know. Why?
3: Why did the photo go to jail?
1: Because it was framed.
2: That was a good one.
3: That was a good one, though.
2: I ain't hate it.
3: Come on.
2: Yeah, I ain't hate it.
1: I just needed some days off.
2: Come on. I got one. Mine says, dudes in jail got to understand. I'm out here eating noodles too, bro.
3: Man, man, I ain't got them out.
2: I'm out here eating noodles my damn self.
3: Yeah, and you can get up when you want to.
2: I got to get up and go to work.
3: I got to go to work.
2: Yes.
3: Yeah, all they do is cut a light on up in your where you at. And you still lay down. Here we go. People, stop checking to see if he cheating and check and see if he happy. How about that?
0: Damn.
3: Stop checking to see if he cheating.
1: That made me pay attention.
3: Check and see if he happy.
2: Now put your middle finger to your thumb and say, clock it.
3: Clock it.
2: Clock it.
1: Middle finger and the thumb? Okay.
3: Clock it.
0: That is a good one, though.
3: Yeah,
0: if you're looking for things, look to see if he's happy. Yeah,
1: take that with you, girl.
0: That's how we kick the show off. Early morning memes coming up this morning. We got to talk about your worst vacation fights. Plus, J. Cruz is sharing his latest Cruise in the Streets encounter.
3: Ow.
0: We also got free money with a $1,000 minute game.
3: Come on now.
0: Here we go. It is Tuesday.
3: Whoa.
0: All right. Hope y'all had a wonderful Memorial Day weekend. What? We are back. It's Dee Dee in the morning.
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Hey, it's Dee Dee in the morning. I know you're talking about Dee Dee. What's the number? Here it is. 833-TALK-TO-DEE-DEE. All right? 833-825-5233. 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

0: It's Dee Dee in the morning. All right, so let's have a conversation, guys, about one thing. All right, I don't know if anybody saw this, but the NAACP now is urging athletes, fans to boycott Southern universities and things. Has anybody heard about this? Yeah, they're now saying that they're saying to the folks, NAACP is like, listen, because of what these Southern states are doing when it comes to the Voting Rights Act, right, and this and that, they want college athletes not to go to these Southern schools, not to commit. Want athletes, fans not to support. They're saying any of these Southern states that are doing this, as African Americans, we do not need to support. What are y'all's thoughts on that? If you're, you know, you're a college student now and they're telling you, no, don't go. I mean, what are your thoughts?
1: The thing about that is there's never an alternative. Like, you never have, like, another alternative to, okay, what should we do then? What do you have for us to do? You're going to tell kids not to go to school. But then you're not going to have nothing else for them to do after that.
0: And by the way, here are some of the states. They're calling it out of bounds. This is a campaign, and they want black recruits, again, to withhold commitments from schools in states including Tennessee, Louisiana, Alabama, Florida, Mississippi, South Carolina, Texas, and Georgia.
2: They can go to schools in the East.
1: Well, that's easier said than you have to get accepted into those schools. You have to have money.
2: Some of these superstars would have no problem going to some other schools.
3: It's going to be difficult to sway them away, man, now with this NIL money. I mean, these schools going.
2: JJ, this opportunity is still there. You're telling me these athletes, another school won't grab them?
0: Right.
1: What? You doing a lot of what ifs.
3: Yeah, what ifs?
2: The whole situation is a what if. I don't know none of these.
1: No,
2: rules,
1: it's not. It's a real situation.
2: You know the rules to college football.
1: What does that matter?
2: Recruiting?
0: What
1: does that matter? The situation is real. They're saying don't go to schools in the South. Certain schools in these states.
2: Yes. Mm-hmm.
1: That is a real situation.
2: Yes.
1: And some of these kids don't have the means to go to school up north.
3: Somewhere else.
1: And then you're saying, well, what if some of these people come grab them from what if they don't?
2: Okay, yeah, sure.
1: Then what do you do?
2: I'm saying that most of them are going to be, that's fine.
0: But here's my other question then, guys. You know, here's the other thing that I have about this. Well, I mean, I get what the NAACP is trying to do. Sometimes when you hit them in the pocket, because they, of course, some of these schools need us to win certain players and this and that.
1: Yes.
0: And so you want them to, how do you make them feel the impact of these decisions, right?
1: Right.
0: And I get what they're saying, but again, the NAACP is asking and really telling certain student athletes and fans to boycott certain Southern colleges, and it's all over the, you guys know this, the fact is they say it comes after the Supreme Court ruled 6-3 that Louisiana's use of race and drawing two majority black congressional districts was unconstitutional. Remember, Texas did the same thing. All these states.
1: I think there's a better way to do it.
0: You do?
1: Yeah, I think there should be a better way to do it, to tell them kids don't get accepted. I don't go to these schools, you get accepted too.
2: We're talking about athletes. They bring money to the school. These are not just regular kids that are going to have regular trying to get regular diplomas. These kids bring money to the school. They can get other schools to pick them up. I'm going to argue that these are athletes that they're asking not to go to these schools,
0: and fans, by the way, and fans not to support and go to the game because they want to hit them in the pockets.
2: Exactly.
0: And you know, when you think about all of their donors and all their big, you know, the alumni are going to be mad, and those are some of the people who have a lot to do with some of the decisions. So they're like,
2: that's a good point,
0: hit them in the pocket, hit them, let them feel the impact. But yeah, all of those states, that's kind of interesting to me, guys. I know it. All those states.
3: Yeah.
0: And think about it. They've been doing this whole redistricting and drawing up the map and trying to make sure that we as black folks, people of color, are not going to be represented.
1: Yeah.
0: So how do we make them feel the impact? I guess is the question.
1: Yeah, I think it's a better way than it.
0: I mean, we tried voting and some of us ain't getting out to do
3: that.
0: Still
3: ain't doing that.
2: This kind of reminds me of the Dion thing.
0: What?
2: Well, he should have stayed at the HBCU instead of going to Colorado.
0: I don't know. Now you're making me think of something I just saw Charleston White say.
1: Huh? What did he say?
0: Remember this? Charleston White said he gave up $5 million
3: to take half a meal to stay with black folks.
0: So is that what you were wanting? That's what Cruz is wanting Dion to do. And I'm going to say this: sometimes we want folks to do things we ain't going to do.
1: Sure.
3: True enough.
0: Right?
1: Yeah, true enough.
0: Who going to give up? Like, think about it, to stay.
1: Right.
0: And I guess you're saying that about these college students. You're like, you want these college students to give up this opportunity out of this, but you're going, they may not have
1: the means to do it. Another opportunity either at the same time. Yeah, you only have but such a window for success.
3: Yes.
0: And I don't know what to do.
1: It's to just be like, nah.
0: Y'all, we're in a quandary. All right. Hey, listen. Anyway, there you go. I don't know what to say. Shouts out to the NAACP for trying.
1: I get that. I put the effort in.
0: I'm going to clap that up.
1: To them.
0: But if you can do that and boycott and not do and go to and support these games and
3: if
0: stuff.
3: If it's possible.
0: Yeah, try your best.
3: Try your best.
0: All right, y'all. It's Dee Dee in the morning.
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1: Hey, it's Dee Dee in the morning, and comedian J.J. Williamson needs to talk to us. You know, he told us about this a while ago, about some things that we need to let go of, right?
2: We got to let it go.
1: Let it go. Let it go.
2: I mean, I don't know why we do it. We try our best to hold on to things. Mm-hmm. Hold on to things that way, you know, we want to keep for a long time, mm-hmm. but sometimes you just got to let it go. Mm-hmm. You got to let it go. Like, ladies, some of y'all be trying y'all best to hold on to them bras y'all put on.
1: Shut up.
2: You know, you know, back in the day, when you first got them, you can snap all of them in the back. Damn. You can snap them all, but you can gain a little weight. Couple of little two-minute spaghetti plates.
3: Oh, God.
2: Two-minute knots, the bread that you put in the...
3: Garlic knots.
2: Oh, my...
3: I love them, too.
2: Had too many of them. Yep. Now you can only, you know, snap one. You try your best to snap two, but woo, you be out of breath.
3: Can I ask a question about bras? This might be kind of off subject. Can you put bras in the dryer?
1: There's a thing you're supposed to use to put it in there, too.
3: Oh, really?
1: You're supposed to. I don't. I just throw mine in there. It's supposed to be very gentle. You're supposed to, it goes in like a
4: gentle
1: mesh
4: cycle.
1: Bag.
3: Okay, I didn't know that. They might shrink them. Put them in the dryer, might shrink them.
4: A lot of women hang dry.
3: Okay, right on.
1: All right. I don't know too many of you do. I put mine in the dryer.
2: You put yours in the dryer?
1: Hell yeah.
3: In the dryer.
2: Well, guess what? You're going to have to eventually. You got to let that bra go. Go on up that side.
4: Ain't no stitches left.
2: You got to let them D's go. Yeah. Go to double D.
1: Double D.
2: You got to go to let that double D go, man. It's time to let it go.
3: Stop.
2: Man, y'all ever been to the casino, and you know you sit at the slot machine all damn night trying to win.
3: Yeah.
2: You just keep feeding money in that thing. You're going to be like, I'm telling y'all, it's going to hit. Mm-hmm. It's going to hit.
4: Yeah.
2: You just sat there about 4 or 5 hours still putting money in there, but it just ain't going. It ain't your night. Mm-mm. It just ain't your night. Damn it. Hey, come back another night, man.
4: And as soon as you walk away, the next person sits down and hits.
2: Oh, my God, I hate that. Just when you leaving, you hear that thing, ding, ding, ding, ding, ding, ding, ding, ding, ding, ding, ding, ding.
4: Then you want to fight the world.
2: And you, oh, my God, you tell them, like, you know, I was just sitting there.
1: Right, we need to split it.
2: We need to split it.
1: My money.
2: You be like, hey, I warmed that thing up for you, man. Give me something. Give me a percentage. Hey, man, just go ahead and let it go. Hey, fellas, y'all ever be at the club, man, happy hour, see something cute at the bar. You know, you go over there and try to get your vibe on. She speak, but she nonchalant about it. But you still be aggressive. Mm. You still trying to keep conversation with her, but she got her back turned to you.
1: Mm-hmm.
2: But she ain't giving you no vibe. You know what?
4: Yeah.
2: Hey, there's some more women in there, fellas.
4: Yeah, you was doing it for way too long.
2: Hey, way too long, man. Go on the other side. You ever have them socks, you try your best to hold on to them.
1: Mm-hmm.
2: Boy, they start letting go.
1: They start
2: getting weak in the heel, by the toe. You got that one hole by that big toe.
4: But I wore those when we won the championship.
2: Hey, man, you even try to switch sides. The one that got the hole by the big toe, you put it on the other foot, so it'd be by the pinky.
1: Okay.
2: But your pinky still come on out of there. You know what? Let them socks go, player.
3: Uh-huh.
2: Let them socks go. DD, you got some socks like that.
1: But they have a hole in them?
2: They got a hole in them. Mm-hmm. When you be taking your shoes off at work, man, go on, let them things go. Let them go. Here you go. You be somewhere, man, looking for a certain item. Looking for a certain item in the mall, in the grocery store, man. You go all around that damn store. Like, I know it's in here because I saw it online.
4: Uh-uh.
2: You go to 5 different malls trying to find this thing. Mm-mm. You found one, but it ain't your size.
3: Uh-uh.
2: It ain't your... Damn it, you be like, damn, why I can't find this thing. You know what?
5: Let it go.
2: Hey, man, just wait till they restock. Man, you ever try to look for a plane ticket online, man? You start looking a little early, trying to see if you can save some money. Mm-hmm. But you see one price, you're like, man, I know it's going to go down from this. You, man, you keep searching the next day, the day after. You may try to look at it at midnight, try to look at it early in the morning, but guess what? It went up. You be like, damn, I should have went ahead and took that price it was already at, man. But you still try your best to do it, but it don't work. Hey, just go on, pay that price.
1: Just go on, pay that price for that ticket and go out of town.
2: Have a good time.
1: Thank you very much for that, JJ. That's the let it go.
2: Yeah, let it go.
1: All right, okay.
4: Can I do it one time? Let it go.
1: All right, listen, everybody. Thank you for that, JJ. It's Dee Dee in the morning. Waking up the MKE, it's Dee Dee in the morning on Jammin' 98.3.

0: 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This Sunday, an NL Central rivalry you don't want to miss as Pete Crow Armstrong and the Chicago Cubs take on George Walker and the St. Louis Cardinals. 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
3: Here's another Dee Dee's date fail.
4: Roxanne went on a date, right? Roxanne with a guy named Jason.
5: Yes.
4: And you like him. You met him where? You said you met him online?
5: On Match.
4: On Match.com. Mm-hmm. Okay. And right. Now he won't call you back?
5: No.
4: Okay. You have to be quiet. When I call him, okay. You don't say anything at all. Just be quiet if you can. Oh, all right, here we go. Let's call him.
6: Hello?
4: Hello, is Jason there?
6: Speaking.
4: This is Dee Dee from the radio station, along with Jay Cruz, Trey G, and comedian J.J. Williamson. How you doing?
6: Hey, guys. How are you?
4: Jason, I have a question for you. Can I put you on the radio?
6: Sure. What's it pertaining to?
4: Okay, so Jason, this is pertaining to a girl named Roxanne. You went on a date with her.
6: Yes, I can recall that.
4: You guys met on Match.com.
6: Yes.
4: How was the date? Tell me, how was the date?
6: When we sat down to order, she was kind of rude to the waitress. Mm. And from her vernacular, I noticed that she was, from the other side of the track.
4: I'm sure that she's not on the same side with you who uses the word vernacular pertaining.
6: Let me translate.
4: Okay.
6: This was ghetto. She referred to herself in that manner.
4: Wait, hold on. But you just said something, Jason. Manner. Hold on a second. She referred to herself like she'd be like, I know I'm a bad bitch. Is that what she was doing?
6: Yeah, pretty much throughout the whole day. It was too vulgar. And then the kicker, when they brought the appetizers by, she reaches in her purse and pulls out a bottle of hot sauce.
4: So you're saying that Roxanne was just too ghetto for you?
6: I think she would be too ghetto for Tupac.
4: Oh, damn.
6: I don't think it's uptight to have standards.
4: Mm. I tell you what. I got to tell you something, Jason. I just do something called Dee Dee's Date Fail, and I got to tell you, Roxanne's on the phone right now. Roxanne!
7: Hey,
8: yes, come on, girl. I have been listening, and you a corny-ass motherfucker, okay? First of all, please don't come for me, because I'm going to come for you, you corny-ass motherfucker. I don't give a where you think I came from, all right? You are all in my motherfucking grill, and if I want to bring out some hot sauce, I can do that.
4: Mm. Roxanne and Jason, hold on a second. Oh. Y'all calm down, okay?
8: I wasn't, like, cursing out loud. He's putting a 20 on a 10 right now.
4: No, but hold on. Hold on, Roxanne, did you refer to the waitress as a bee, as a bitch?
8: When she walked away, I was like, this bitch is tripping.
4: Oh, wow.
8: She was. He knew when she came up to the table and she was asking how I want my this and that. She was not giving me no play at all. Since you know, Uncle Tom ass. Whatever. Boy, bye.
4: She said, boy, bye.
8: And he can't kiss. Like, what were you doing with your tongue?
4: Oh, wow.
8: You were like, kissing through my damn console.
4: What were you doing, Jason?
8: Whatever it is.
4: What were you doing?
6: I was licking my lips. The hot sauce was burning my lips.
8: Boy, bye.
4: Okay. Well, I guess I shouldn't even say this. I would pay for you guys to go on another date if you would like.
8: Hell nah. You don't even have to say that, Dee Dee.
6: Listen, wait a second.
4: What?
6: I will go on a second date with her if you provide me with a bulletproof vest.
4: Toronto, he ain't lying. All right, well, you know what? It's Dee Dee's date fail. Y'all give it up for Cookie and Jason.
2: Yeah.
4: It's Dee Dee in the Morning.
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5: Good morning. It's Dee Dee in the morning. And let me tell you, I hope you had a wonderful Memorial Day weekend.
6: Woo!
5: We are back. Trey G is right there. He's here to tell us what's trending on this Tuesday.
6: Hey, so what's trending? The homie Country Wayne is trending. He has become very successful on social media, right?
7: Man.
6: Yes, indeed.
7: Killing the game.
6: He's created a lane, it seems like, called Vertical Dramas. He also tweeted out the other day, he posted on his Instagram page, that people want to buy the blueprint from him for these vertical dramas. But he said that his price tag is about $500 million. He said, Hollywood know I got the recipe for these vertical micro dramas. They trying to do it, but they think I'm asking too much. I told them I only want $500,000. Oh, no, I'm sorry, $500 million for the blueprint. Now, there are some other people who are now about to be competing with old Country Wayne, though. BET is set to release a new vertical drama, and Issa Rae coming out with her own vertical drama.
8: Wow. Issa's a problem.
6: Yeah, we shall see.
5: Oh, wow.
6: We shall see.
5: All right, yeah, I heard he is making, say, how much does he make again a month?
7: I think $600,000.
5: $600,000 a month.
7: Yeah. A month.
5: Doing those vertical
7: videos. I think he averaged, if I saw 1.5 for a billion views.
6: Damn.
7: Views now.
6: Yes, wow. Indeed.
5: We got to learn how to do that on this show. Yeah, all right. Yeah. Hey, listen. Coming up, we got the 5 things you need to know to start your day. Next, it's Dee Dee in the morning. 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
1: No.
0: After all, T, you're kind of with somebody and I'm kind of living with somebody. 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
1: I will hold you tight.
0: Tell me, Rick, everything's gonna be alright.

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1: Good morning, it's Dee Dee in the morning. Let's get right to the five things. Hey, everybody, we're back from Memorial Day weekend. Hope everybody had a wonderful Memorial Day.
2: Yes.
3: We did.
1: We did.
4: Yes, honoring
1: we did.
4: Those that we lost.
1: That is true.
3: Yes.
1: That was actually, everybody, it's put up online. It was started by black folks. I remember hearing that years ago.
3: That
1: you know
3: is
1: that?
3: True.
1: I remember hearing that years ago.
2: Instagram and TikTok teaches us a lot.
1: Don't it?
2: You know what I'm saying?
1: The stuff that our schools didn't want to teach us.
2: Right.
1: For some reason, they were like, we're going to omit the fact that y'all started this.
2: And I think it started out as what, like Decoration Day or something like
1: it
2: that?
1: Was something
2: it
1: was like that. Oh, yeah, damn. About some of the black soldiers. We'll have to get into that, right. Y'all. But Memorial Day, happy Memorial Day. Hope you guys had a wonderful. We're back. Let's get right to the five. Here we go.
0: Five, four,
5: three.
6: Number one.
7: The five things you need to know right now on Dee Dee in the Morning.
1: The Pope is out here issuing apologies. Y'all heard? The Pope has issued an apology.
8: Pope Leo XIV just issued a historic apology for the role his predecessors played in the transatlantic slave trade. Mm. In the past, some pontiffs have apologized for Christians' involvement as a whole, but they failed to single out the role the Catholic Church played in granting people the authority to enslave other human beings. This was part of Pope Leo's first major theological document surrounding AI, which he says needs robust oversight.
9: Artificial intelligence needs to be disarmed. The word is strong, I know, but deliberately chosen because this moment needs words capable of attracting attention, awakening consciences, and indicating paths forward for humanity.
8: Pope Leo says AI has to remain accountable to humans through a combination of regulation, independent oversight, and public debate.
1: I really like this Pope.
3: Me too.
1: I'm going to be honest. I like the fact that he speaks out on things that others wouldn't. You know what I mean?
2: Yeah.
1: Others didn't feel like they should or whatever. He also is battling with our president.
2: Mm-hmm. Yeah. He seems very transparent.
1: Yeah.
2: Don't he?
1: Yeah.
2: Now, but do you, just kind of playing devil's advocate, do you think that he is like going into a territory that is not like really set up for him to go into?
1: I think necessarily, but again, apologizing for slavery, I'm okay with. Warning about AI. Right. It's like we don't have the leader that we do have. They used to say the leader of the free world who you know, have a lot of influence.
2: Look
1: what he's influencing.
2: Sure.
1: So at this point, somebody's got to step up. That's why I'm going to give it to the Pope for that.
2: Yeah. I guess some people are like, don't politic my religion.
1: Right,
2: you
1: that
2: know
1: too.
2: What I'm
1: but then guess what? A politicizing religion right now too happens.
4: Yeah,
2: for sure.
4: So politics always does it.
1: It's all stepping across and beyond.
2: I get it. I get
10: y'all the above. Well, ladies and gentlemen, let's talk about the NBA playoffs. You know, for the last 27 years, New York Knicks fans always say, this is our year.
1: Mm-hmm.
10: Next year is going to be our year.
1: Kind of like what the Cowboys say.
10: Been saying
1: Dallas
10: for
1: Cowboys
10: years.
1: Fans.
2: Right now.
10: Well,
2: right.
10: Damn it, you know
2: right
10: what?
2: Now.
10: The Knicks finally saying it.
11: Brunson guarded by Harden. Crossover. Finds Harden cutting to the basket. Pass deflected and stolen. And Donovan Mitchell knocks down the three. Brunson fires a three. It's good. Mitchell against McBride, knocked away by Karl Anthony Towns. Alvarado tries a three, Towns on the flush. Ananobi, Brunson, alley-oop, and Ananobi with the slam. Believe it, Knicks fans, for the first time in 27 years, the New York Knicks are going to the NBA Finals.
1: Like
10: hey, shout out to the New York Knicks, man. Shout out to the city, the state. They've been waiting a long time.
1: What Jalen do? What that boy do?
10: Jalen, man,
1: points?
10: You know what, man? Jalen had a light game.
1: What?
10: I will say that, man. He only he had a very light, very, very, very light game.
2: Y'all yeah, be so points. Surprised that this up and down player is up and down.
1: Right.
2: And that the Mavs didn't want to give this guy, up and down player, a huge contract.
1: Oh, really?
10: And look at him now.
1: I know it. That's their loss.
2: He's on a great team.
10: Mm. Yeah, he
1: now,
10: is.
1: Yeah, he is, but yeah. I also would not just say that. But
2: he's a good, solid player on a great team.
1: Well, y'all got one good, solid player.
2: Right.
1: Okay. Let's move on.
4: Let's talk about a solid play. You know, with all this talk about honorary degrees, Chris Brown just received his from a private faith-centered institution in Dallas.
12: Dr. Chris Brown, who is receiving his honorary doctorate in visual and vocal arts. Just want to say thank you to everybody. It means the world to me to even, you know, achieve this accomplishment. So I really appreciate everything. So for your tremendous achievements in the creative arts space, we want to recognize you
3: alongside the honor of the White House. And we are going to bestow upon you today the President's Lifetime Achievement Award Medal for your extraordinary work for the past decades.
4: Dr. Chris Brown, honorary PhD in visual performing arts, and he also got a Lifetime Achievement Award.
2: That's dope.
4: It's really dope.
2: They said they honored him because his like over 20 years experience in the business,
1: that
2: right?
1: That is nice.
2: Which is pretty cool. Can we talk about Young Miami real quick? Young Miami was getting a stream on over Memorial Day weekend, and she was speaking about basically her getting married. Now, a lot of conversation was had about her and Diddy. She actually said that she don't see herself getting married because men cheat.
5: Marriage is just a title. You understand? Like, these cheat so bad, and it costs so much money to get divorced.
13: How much does it cost?
5: I don't know, but I know it's legal bills. Like, it's a fight. It's a process. And then you got to chase the men sometimes. They don't want to sign a paper. I just rather hire a lawyer, go through this, pull the documents right out. You know, exactly. I do divorce. I don't want to go through shit like that.
2: Yeah, they also asked Miami on the stream, what was the most that you've ever gotten paid on a date? She said $2.3 million, and people were speculating that it was Diddy that actually was the one that paid her on the date. So
1: coming up, there used to be a name for that. Coming up, we got some cash for you, $1,000 minute games on the way. It's Diddy in the morning.
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2: It's Didi in the morning. Good morning, guys. Listen, let's get into our $1,000 minute game. Got us a contestant here in a second. But listen what they're saying. 20% of kids under 16 wish this wasn't a rule in their house. What is it? 20%.
3: Cleaning up.
2: No, no. Come on, Cruz. You got about 17 kids. What do you think it is?
4: They wish this ruled, PlayStation. No, video games after a certain time.
2: That's not it. That's not it.
3: Bedtime?
2: Nope. They said that these kids under 16 wish this wasn't a rule in their house.
3: No cussing.
2: Uh-uh.
3: I used to always want to cuss.
2: Did you?
3: Yes. I used to want to cuss.
2: Yeah, I couldn't even say butt in my house. I'd be like, ooh, mama, he touched my butt. My mother would be like, butt, you better say booty.
3: I couldn't say line.
2: Oh. I couldn't say line either. I just say fib.
3: Hey, your tone couldn't even be, I'm a what?
2: You could never say that.
3: Oh, my God. Lie.
2: I couldn't use lie. I had to say fib. I'm telling you, ooh, you fibbing.
4: She called my name. I say, what?
2: Guess what it is. I'm surprised Scrooge didn't get this with all these kids you got. Listen what they said. 20% of kids said this. They wish the rule wasn't they had to only eat in the kitchen or the dining room. A lot of them want to eat in their rooms. My mother used to be like, you ain't taking that in your room.
3: Yeah, some of them kids be nasty eating in their room.
5: What you talking about?
3: I knew a girl. She had chicken behind her mirror. She had noodles, like bowls of noodles. But that's nasty.
5: But guess what you didn't do?
2: What? Huh?
5: Leave.
4: You would have left my son.
6: Get it done in 60 seconds. 60 seconds. I'm made to win with $1,000.
2: She has a chicken behind the mirror, but he stayed.
3: Shut up. He saw one chicken wing, but it wasn't even finished. He was like, how long has this been out?
4: I can't promise you, Trey. My son's room is worse than
2: But that is nasty. Now, my mother used to go off on my brother. She used to be like, you are not eating in your room, bringing rats in this house because you got crumbs and things.
4: I went to the Gino's room. I found Cheetos. I found Cheez-Its. I found wings. Everything.
2: Hey, listen, this is Lonnie. Good morning, Lonnie.
7: Wings. Good morning.
2: How are you?
7: I'm great. Wonderful.
2: Lonnie, you got kids?
7: Yes, ma'am. Ma'am.
2: How old are your kids?
7: 15, 9, and I have twin boys that's 7.
2: Okay. Dang, do your kids get to eat food in their rooms and eat dinner and all that stuff in their rooms?
7: No, ma'am.
2: Yeah,
7: My wife doesn't play that.
2: Yep. See, there it is.
3: My wife don't play that.
2: All right, hey, listen. Lonnie, we got cash for you, and you can buy more food for them children to try to sneak into their rooms. We're going to spin the wheel and see what happens. Here we go.
8: DJ. J. Cruz. JJ from the SIP.
9: Trey G.
8: JJ from the SIP. $30 bonus.
3: Hey, tell the truth, Lonnie. Your wife don't even let you eat in the room.
7: I know, right?
3: Lonnie, we're going to get this extra cash, though, man. You ready?
7: Yes, sir. Let's
3: now, look, if you don't know the answer, please say pass. If we got time, trust me, we're going to come back to it, all right?
7: Yes.
3: Let's get this early morning money. Here we go. How much did you pay the last time you filled your card?
7: I just filled it up,
3: $30. Damn, what kind of car you got? How long is your commute to work?
7: 45 minutes.
3: Okay, how old is Cardi B?
7: 31, 32, 33.
3: There it is. 30. Sam Altman is the CEO of which tech company?
7: Pass.
3: Okay. Which female comedian just landed a Netflix special after Kevin Hart's roast?
7: Tiffany Head.
3: Uh-uh. Which rapper allegedly the father of Lotto's baby?
7: 21
3: Savage. There it is. What was the third question I asked you? Number three.
7: Cardi B.
3: There it is. How many watches does Trey G wear?
7: Two.
3: Uh-huh. What does PTSD stand for? PTSD.
7: Pass.
3: Okay, spell the word illuminating.
7: Pass.
3: All right, Sam Altman is the CEO of which tech company?
5: Which female got it wrong?
3: Yeah.
2: Lonnie, you got 6 out of 10.
5: Hey. Not bad.
2: 6 out of 10. What you missed was this one. Sam Altman is the CEO of which tech company? OpenAI/ChatGPT.
5: Surely.
2: Mm-hmm. Which female comedian just landed a Netflix best special after the Kevin Hart roast? Sheryl Underwood.
5: Yeah.
2: And what does PTSD stand for? Post-traumatic stress disorder. And illuminating is illuminating. So 6 out of 10 means you're going to get $10 every correct answer. We added up at $60. You spun the wheel and got an extra 20. You got an extra 30. You got $90 coming
3: in. Man, we're so thankful.
2: $90. Do us a favor and tell everybody the show that gave you a shot at $1,000.
7: Dee Dee in the morning.
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13: Abundant rising, everyone. Sunny to partly cloudy today. High around 86. I'm Sarita Valmon, keeping you in the know. At least one person is dead after a crash overnight near Fond du Lac and Roosevelt on the north side. Debris was scattered across the scene, and investigators were seen examining what appeared to be a sport bike. The Milwaukee County Medical Examiner's Office confirmed they were called to the scene. MPD are continuing to investigate. An officer was taken to the hospital yesterday after being bitten by a dog during a loose animal complaint near 106th and Bender. MPD say two officers fired their weapons, striking two dogs that were later taken for treatment. Neighbors described the incident as traumatic and said the dogs have been acting aggressively. And a 33-year-old was shot yesterday near 39th and Ruby. The victim was taken to a local hospital for treatment. Anyone with information is asked to contact MPD at 414-935-7360. The Brewers beat the Cardinals 5-1 and continue the series at home tonight at 6:40. Call no Milwaukee foodies. Soul Food Tour MKE is back. 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
13: Here's your update on the roads in the Jam and Traffic Center. Southbound 43, 13 minutes from Brown Deer to Marquette. Southbound 41, 11 minutes from Good Hope to the Zoo. Eastbound 94, 8 minutes from the Zoo to downtown. Northbound 94, 8 minutes from Layton to downtown. 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
3: Mimi, so you hit us up and said you were going to make somebody mad. Who are you making mad?
4: My mama, Kim.
3: Your mama's name is Kim, girl.
4: Mm-hmm.
3: And so what you going to tell her?
4: I'm going to tell her that I wrecked my grandma's car that she gave me, and that I'm on the highway, and not only did I wreck the title loan people out here, and they want all their money up front, and then I done wrecked the car, and she got to come help me.
5: Hello?
4: Mama?
5: What?
4: I got something to tell you, okay?
5: What is it? Because I hope you ain't calling me with no bullshit this morning. What is it?
4: I wrecked Granny car.
5: You wrecked the car.
4: I accidentally ran into the back of this white lady car, and then it's messed up. But that ain't all, Mama.
5: Oh, shit. Where is it then?
4: Mama, you remember when you asked me about that title loan?
5: Mm-hmm.
4: Take it out. Well, the title loan people was looking for the car this morning when they seen us standing out here on the side of the road because the car is messed up. The wreck out here trying to get it. The lady, pulled us over, and the lady want her money.
5: Money for what?
4: Because I took the title loan out on the car.
5: What the f*** you did for, you stupid ass bitch? You done pissed me off this motherfucking morning.
4: I had to pay my damn rent.
5: Pay your rent?
4: I ain't pay my insurance. They gonna take me to jail.
5: You dumbass bitch. You driving around without no motherfucking insurance.
3: Okay, mama.
5: Mama, my ass. I don't want to hear it.
3: You on the Mad Minute. It's a prank call.
5: What? Y'all calling the f***ing with me this morning.
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0: All right, good morning. It's Dee Dee in the morning. We got to take a look at our hot topics right now. Let's get into it. Because anybody here, Elon Musk, one of his girlfriends, and came out and told the truth.
1: Uh-oh.
0: The truth that a lot of us already knew. We got to tell you what it is. Here we go.
2: Hot topics.
3: That's the way I like it.
2: On Dee Dee in the morning.
0: All right, so now they're saying that Elon Musk's former partner, her name is Ashley St. Clair. She is alleging he used advanced technology in the 2024 election. Mm.
4: So then to have arguably the most powerful man in the world who is sending me things about using his space technology in the election, and then on election night itself, Elon, you know, left Mar-a-Lago early. I was at Mar-a-Lago, and he told me over text, he's like, yeah, I knew hours ago that Trump won. My team has the best real-time data anywhere. First of all, how the f*** do you have real-time data on elections? How do you have real-time data?
5: Dang, how do you?
0: I know it. That's what she was saying. But, you know, a lot of people have said that. You know, think about it. Everything is on. We are computerized when it comes to our voting in this country.
5: Yeah.
0: So it could be hacked. It could be whoever had. I mean, I'm just going, how do we not know that that could be done?
1: Not the man who claimed fraud in elections on him had fraud in election with him.
5: No, God.
1: Okay.
0: Trump, yeah, that's probably why he knew, because he was trying to do it himself. And that's why everybody keeps saying this is the reason why he's trying to get rid of mail-in voting. You can't manipulate that.
1: Yeah, right. Yeah.
0: You can manipulate everything on the computer when
1: digital.
0: We're in your vote. Yeah.
5: That kind of goes to show how much stuff has happened in this short amount of time that he's been president. Because we forgot all about that, right? That was a big conversation.
1: Big deal.
5: When he got elected. Yeah. And then it just went away.
0: Yeah.
5: Like them files.
0: And so, Ain't that the truth?
1: Those files.
0: So, and so guess what? We all just have to live with this lie, right? And then now through history, Cruz, your children, JJ, yours, all y'all's grandkids are going to hear a certain version of the truth.
5: Yeah.
0: Y'all hear this, right?
5: Yeah.
0: With it, because
5: they done had hearing after hearing after hearing. That's the only thing they doing. That's the only thing I've seen them do is hearing after hearing.
1: Now, they did release UFO videos.
0: But nobody wants it. They're doing that, so then we
5: distractions.
0: Listen.
5: There you go. Distractions.
1: There it
0: okay,
1: is.
0: I don't want to get into it. Let's talk about Amanda Seales. I guess Amanda's out here defending who?
1: She was defending Dr. Cheyenne, but she is also saying that she has had it up to here, Dee Dee, with people. She might just get

0: think that at the end of the day, there are people who work really hard to get doctorates. There are also people who call themselves doctor when they get an honorary doctorate, mm-hmm. and I don't think that's much different. Maya Angelou was walking around calling herself Dr. Maya Angelou. Mm-hmm. She didn't complete a doctorate.
1: Nice. Did I get something?
2: Yeah.
1: None of us knew that.
2: I didn't know that about Dr. Maya Angelou.
1: Me either.
2: I didn't know that
1: part. We
2: just
1: always
2: assumed that she was one.
1: Well, yeah. Now we have a Dr. Chris Brown. He just got, remember Chris Brown got him
3: honorary,
1: one.
3: Sure.
1: An honorary one.
3: PhD.
1: I tell you, I don't agree with people. If you get an honorary one, it's just honorary. You do not need to, I just can't. I wouldn't. If I put through all them years and I get a real doctorate and you get to walk around and get an honorary one and be called,
3: yeah, no.
1: I got a problem with it. Look at Trey. We already had that discussion.
2: I don't want to argue with you again.
1: You don't want to?
2: I don't
1: want to
2: argue with you.
1: We argued a couple weeks, about a month ago.
2: Yeah, but I don't want to argue with you again.
4: It's y'all many, should, though.
2: Nah, it's too many arguments.
1: Should they?
2: It's too many arguments.
1: JJ.
4: Y'all should. They should. Who want to start it?
3: Round one.
1: Trey wants to. You hear him? He's
2: no,
1: like, no.
2: I don't
1: want to argue.
2: I shan't not.
1: But he wants to.
2: Please.
1: Just like you found out Dr. Maya Angelou didn't fit. You're like, oh, wow. It changes something, didn't it? It changed something in you.
2: Shut up.
1: Did so when you find out somebody's is honorary,
2: whatever
1: it changes something, and the fact that they use it changes something about how I see them.
2: Whatever.
1: All right, let's talk about Steve Harvey.
2: Yeah, so Steve Harvey basically is giving his two cents on the whole Diddy situation. He's saying that some people in Diddy's situation could survive it if you are a good person.
5: For you to be a public figure, wrap a towel around yourself and run down a public hallway, not knowing who's at that elevator. It could have been other people at the elevator, but you go around there and there's no one at the elevator, and that's your reaction to this girl? Yo, bro. So now, that's what we caught on tape. That's the one that's out in the public in front of the elevator. My goodness, what's been going on when you ain't in front of the elevator? Yeah. So now, you're just not a good person. And the thing about sin is, sin costs you more than you want to pay and make you stay longer than you want to stay.
1: Mm. You didn't see those characteristics in him, though, Steve, when y'all were sitting up there eating together with your daughter, Lori. Y'all remember that?
2: Yeah,
1: remember Lori was sitting there, and everybody thought Lori and Diddy were dating. Remember that?
3: Yeah.
1: So
3: yeah.
1: There was no character flaw whatsoever there?
2: That you noticed or anything like that?
1: Yeah.
2: You couldn't intervene or help nobody? You know what I'm saying? Yeah.
1: I feel like sometimes them people be showing you, okay, you can't hide that.
2: Yeah, I get what you're saying.
1: Maybe that's why Lori didn't mess. Maybe he did say, Lori, uh-uh. I don't know. All right, listen, coming up later, we're going to hear how J. Cruz got the ladies to battle it out while Cruz of the Streets is on the way to Didi in the morning.
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10: Abundant rising, everyone. Sunny to partly cloudy today, high around 86. I'm Sarita Valmont, keeping you in the know. At least one person is dead after a crash overnight near Fond du Lac and Roosevelt on the north side. Debris was scattered across the scene, and investigators were seen examining what appeared to be a sport bike. The Milwaukee County Medical Examiner's Office confirmed they were called to the scene. MPD are continuing to investigate. An officer was taken to the hospital yesterday after being bitten by a dog during a loose animal complaint near 106th and Bender. MPD say two officers fired their weapons, striking two dogs that were later taken for treatment. Neighbors described the incident as traumatic and said the dogs have been acting aggressively. And a 33-year-old was shot yesterday near 39th and Ruby. The victim was taken to a local hospital for treatment. Anyone with information is asked to contact MPD at 414-935-7360. The Brewers beat the Cardinals 5-1 and continue the series at home tonight at 6:40. 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
8: Here's your update on the roads in the Jam and Traffic Center. Southbound 43, 13 minutes from Brown Deer to Marquette. Southbound 41, 11 minutes from Good Hope to the Zoo. Eastbound 94, 8 minutes from the Zoo to downtown. Northbound 94, 8 minutes from Layton to downtown. Jam and Traffic is brought to you by the Washing Machine Man at 6555 North Titonia Avenue.
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10: Good morning. It's Dee Dee in the morning on this Tuesday. Yep, we are back from Memorial Day weekend. Hope you had a good one. I'm looking for Trey G right now to find out what's trending.
11: Hey, so what's trending? Legendary rapper Rob Bass. Looks like he passed away at the age of 59.
12: Yeah, man.
11: Yeah, best known for his hit, It Takes Two to Make a Thing Go Right.
12: Yes.
11: My mama used to love that song. I want to rock right now. I'm Rob Bass and I came to get down. I'm not internationally known.
10: But I'm known to rock the microphone because I get...
11: Yeah. You know what? Lil Romeo came out with a version of it that I only remember that version.
10: Oh, okay.
11: Oh, shout out the Lil Romeo version.
10: You did good. I thought Rob Bass was like, it's like legendary. That's one of them songs that won't die.
11: Yeah. Never, I don't think
10: it's a classic.
11: Will. You play, you hear it at basketball games, sporting events, concerts, all this. So shout out to the legendary Rob Bass, man.
12: Rest in peace, man.
10: Hey, listen, everybody. On the way this morning, you know what? J. Crew's got the ladies to

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It's your girl, Dee Dee in the Morning on Jammin' 98.3. 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
1: Hey, it's Didi in the morning. Good morning, everybody. Listen, we have to have a conversation with Jay Cruz about his mama. You know his mama was visiting. And so he was saying, did you just drop her off at the airport?
2: We did. I did. It was a little bit of a family affair. Amanda Panda came. Okay. Luna came because Luna is in love with my mom. She's in love with her abuela. And Gino came. Gino came too.
3: Okay.
2: Oh, and by the way, Gino just cut all his hair off and painted it, dyed it blonde.
3: Oh, dang.
2: Like some streamer dude. I don't know. He's really cool right now. But anyway, so I happened to press record because whenever it's just me and my mama, I will go park the car. When she arrives at the airport, I'll park the car. I'll walk all the way in and wait for her to walk in to help us through the whole thing.
3: Yeah.
2: When I drop her off, same thing. I park the car, I get out, I walk up to the final destination pretty much where you can't go any further.
3: Right.
2: You know what I mean?
3: Yeah,
2: I do the whole, I'll sit there with her until she is at that point, and I usually help get her a wheelchair.
1: Mm.
3: Okay.
2: So my point is, it's a lot.
3: Mm-hmm.
2: And it's not just like they get out, it's like, bye, see you later, give them a hug. This time, having some help, I wanted y'all to experience it with me, and this is what it's like.
4: This is where we have to say bye, guys.
5: Yeah.
4: Okay. All right, hold on, Lulu.
5: Oh, tomorrow.
4: All right, guys, this is where Abuela has to go. We can't go any further. What do you guys want to? What do you want to say to Abuela?
6: Bye, Abuela.
4: How much? How much do you love her?
5: We love you, so much.
4: Te amo mucho.
5: Te amo mucho. Eso, bebé lindo de abuela.
4: Right. Now tell Abuela stop being mean to my dad.
5: Oh my God.
4: Tell her. Say it.
5: Your father
6: has a problem. Being mean to my daddy.
4: Yeah.
5: Gino,
4: you heard that? Luna said it.
5: No, you.
4: Luna just said it.
5: You put in that baby, Mike. Come on.
4: I'm just playing. Bobby, Mike, I love you.
5: I love you.
4: Thank you for visiting.
5: Okay.
4: We're going to get you home to your new house, all right?
5: Mm-hmm. And then I come back.
4: And then you got to come back.
5: And then you guys can go to
4: Pittsburgh. And then we'll come visit you in Pittsburgh to the new house. All right, to your new house. Thank you. I love you, Mama.
5: Love you too, baby.
4: You got everything, right?
5: And my pink bag is there.
4: Your pink bag's right there. Your wallet, everything's in your phone, okay?
5: All right, thank you.
4: All right.
5: Bye, Lunita.
1: Come on.
5: Bye.
1: Oh, wait a minute, Lunita. She said, bye, Lunita.
2: They love each other. Literally, she would leave my mother's side.
1: I got to tell you something. First of all, number one, I love your mama's voice. Your mama got a nice deep voice.
3: Deep voice, don't
1: she?
3: Right?
1: Damn, Cruz, her voice is deeper than yours.
3: She said, you're putting it in a baby head. Come on.
2: Come on.
3: You're putting it in a baby head. Come on.
2: What you, say.
1: You sound just like her.
3: Shut up.
2: Don't tell her what to say.
1: Hey, I love her voice. Oh, my God, I love your mom's voice.
3: She's like, she don't play.
1: Yeah, that's a lot going on, though.
2: That's the same woman who climb a tree and break a branch that used to whoop me. But anyway, yeah, for real. So I will say this, the older my mom gets, the more more like a child they become, y'all.
1: Yeah, you gotta take care of them. Yeah.
2: You do. 100%. I'm taking care of her, and it's tough, but she's stubborn, and I had a great time having her here, but it was good to say her, put her on.
1: I thought that was a lot. So how many people went to the, they sounded like the whole house went
2: It ended up being me, Panda, Gino, and Luna.
1: Oh, okay.
2: Yeah.
1: The other two boys, the older ones, they just like, we ain't got time.
2: No, they're not.
1: All right.
3: They were asleep.
2: No, they show her love. Everybody was paying her attention. But you know, my mom is, she's a little selfish. She's a little selfish right now in this time in her life.
1: Mm.
2: Everything's about her.
3: Mm.
2: I mean, everything.
3: Pot, meat, kettle.
1: I know it.
2: I tell her that. I tell her. She'd be like, Johnny, you're selfish. I'd be like, Mom, why do you think I'm selfish?
3: No, God.
2: See what I mean?
1: Yeah.
2: I'm a broken person.
3: Y'all need Dr. Monique Thompson.
1: They do. They need Iyanla. They need Iyanla, Dr. Monique.
3: Dr.
1: Jay Barnett. Yeah. Dr. Cheyenne.
2: Hey, real doctors now.
1: Yeah, no, okay. you guys just need somebody.
3: Y'all might need to call Dr. Umar.
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1: Nick Thompson.
7: Nick Thompson.
2: But whatever it's like for you when you drop off somebody, that's what it's like for me.
1: All right. It was wonderful, though.
3: Yeah,
1: Shouts out to your mama and Lunita.
2: Hey.
1: All right, it's Didi in the morning. 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
1: All right, listen. Good morning. It's Dee Dee in the Morning. They're talking about some phrases, y'all. They are talking. According to this, they said, here are what some people find the most annoying phrases in the English language.
2: Okay.
1: Number one, why do I
2: get the feeling he's about to have some real urban spins to him?
1: They may.
2: It's going to be real urban.
1: The most annoying phrases in the English language, with all due respect.
2: That's urban.
3: Yeah, that's urban.
2: Yeah, because as soon as they say that, they about to disrespect the mug
1: out of you.
3: Boy, I thought you was about to say that.
2: With all due respect,
1: I can't stand you.
2: What?
1: How you have all due respect and I can't stand you in the same sentence?
2: With all due respect, you're wrong.
1: All right.
2: Damn.
1: Here's some more. They say these right here are the annoying phrases in the English language. I know, right?
2: Oh, see there.
1: That's it. I know, right?
2: Well, that ain't even proper English.
1: I know, right?
2: I know, right?
3: Yeah.
1: Why is that annoying? I like that one.
2: I know, right?
1: Yeah. I know, right?
2: It don't move the conversation forward. It's almost like you want me to stop talking. You just saying it because you want to
3: soothe me. I was just going to say, yeah. You want this conversation to be short.
2: Yeah.
1: Right. I know, right?
3: I know, see?
4: Yeah. I know.
1: Right?
3: All right, here go one. Hey, don't take this the wrong way.
2: Oh, yeah.
3: I don't like that. Don't take this. Because you finna say something.
1: The wrong way.
3: Don't take this wrong way. I'm going to take this the wrong way.
1: Facts. Okay, here's another one they say people are tired of. At this moment in time.
2: At this moment in time.
4: That sounds like an email.
1: Mm-hmm.
2: It's not like you're trying to get smart a little
1: bit. Right. At this moment in time.
2: Because right here, right now.
3: Yeah.
2: That's what we're talking about. Right. Not later.
1: I'm going to tell you which one I hate. And I hate when I hear it. And I hate this one.
2: Mm.
1: Okay. And they say these are the most annoying phrases in the English language. You ready? At the end of the day.
3: Dang.
4: The day gotta end. I hate that one.
1: Right. At the end. People like to say, that's how they sum everything in, you know, but at the end of the day.
2: Uh-huh, yeah.
1: At the end of the day.
2: And then this is what they do, too. At the end of the day, you can do what you want to do.
1: Right.
2: I'm just telling you what I would do. I can't stand that one either. At the end of the day, you can do what you want to do.
1: Okay. Here's another phrase that people hate. You know, that work-life balance.
2: Yeah, what is that?
1: What is it?
2: What is that? What does that look like?
1: It's not, because you be spending 8 hours over here at the job.
2: Facts.
1: Then I'm spending another just two once I get home.
2: Right.
1: Then I go to sleep.
3: Okay, that seems like a goal.
1: Here's another one, y'all. Here's another one they said that people can't stand in the English language. I'm just saying.
2: Oh, yeah. Because what are you saying?
1: Nothing.
2: I'm just saying. No. You ain't saying nothing.
1: But see, that's how I hate when people say, you know what I'm saying? No, I don't.
2: Not at all.
1: No, I don't know what you're saying.
2: Matter of fact, I am confused.
3: Right. At this point. Matter of fact, do you know what you're saying?
2: Right. Yeah.
1: Okay, here's another one. Can we talk?
3: Oh, no.
1: I mean, you men hate that one.
2: I don't hate that one. Can we talk? I don't hate that one.
4: But that's what we're physically doing. This is a stupid question.
2: Depending on how you use it.
1: Yeah.
2: Because when the ladies be like, hey, can we talk? Oh, damn.
1: Yeah, y'all get nervous and scared.
3: Or I'm going to say, for how long?
2: Yeah. But if I'm approaching you trying to spit game, hey, can we talk? I like that one.
3: Yeah.
2: Okay. That might be all right.
1: What about this? Thanks in advance.
2: Oh, nah, yeah, you trying to be funny.
4: Again, you trying to be funny.
3: Yeah, that's slick trying to be funny, I think.
1: That normally ends at an email. You'll say that in an email. Can I get so-and-so thanks in advance?
2: Yeah.
1: All right, and the final one, this is the number one for me. This trumps all of them. It is what it is.
3: Uh-huh. Damn.
2: Yeah, nah.
1: What that means.
4: What is it?
1: Yeah, it just means it's nothing. It means we equal. It ended. We argued for no reason.
4: It is what it is.
1: It means nothing.
2: Let me go back to one. Thanks in advance. That give me the same energy as one of them older ones where it's like, I'm trying to get like you, big dog.
1: Oh, I hate that one.
2: I can't stand that one either.
3: Get like you.
2: I'm trying to get like you.
1: Ain't that like high sign on somebody?
2: You're trying to be funny a little bit on the cool. I'm trying to get like you.
4: Thanks in advance to me means you're going to do it anyway.
2: Yeah.
1: Right.
4: I'm not even asking you for permission.
1: Yeah.
4: It's almost like an insult.
2: How about this one? Everybody ain't able. Yeah.
1: I hate that one. That's an insult.
4: Yeah.
2: You sure right. Everybody ain't able.
4: Yeah.
1: I hate that one. Make me feel guilty.
2: But you summed it up
1: when you said you sure right. That's one I can't stand either.
4: You can't stand you sure right.
1: You know what your sure right is? It just ends the conversation too. Like, you know what?
4: Oh, it is what.
1: Your sure right is equal to it is what it is.
2: It is what it is.
3: Here's a slick one right here.
2: I see you.
1: Oh, I like that one. I like that one.
2: Not I like that
5: one. It can be
1: I
5: slick,
1: love when
5: though.
1: Say they
2: Didi
1: see
2: used
1: me.
2: That one.
1: Yeah.
2: You used that
1: I
2: one.
1: I just love when somebody, it tickles me.
2: I see you.
1: Yeah, like, ooh, I love it.
4: You. Unless you're doing something wrong.
1: JJ will say it when I walk in. I see you. I see you. I know.
2: Y'all be trying to be funny saying that though on the cool. Trying to be funny.
1: These are some of the phrases they say that are annoying to people in the English language. All right, y'all, it's Didi. It is what it is in the morning.
2: Oh, no.
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10: Abundant rising, everyone. Sunny to partly cloudy today, high around 86. I'm Sarita Valmon, keeping you in the know. At least one person is dead after a crash overnight near Fond du Lac and Roosevelt on the north side. Debris was scattered across the scene, and investigators were seen examining what appeared to be a sport bike. The Milwaukee County Medical Examiner's Office confirmed they were called to the scene. MPD are continuing to investigate. An officer was taken to the hospital yesterday after being bitten by a dog during a loose animal complaint near 106th and Bender. MPD say two officers fired their weapons, striking two dogs that were later taken for treatment. Neighbors described the incident as traumatic and said the dogs have been acting aggressively. And a 33-year-old was shot yesterday near 39th and Ruby. The victim was taken to a local hospital for treatment. Anyone with information is asked to contact MPD at 414-935-7360. The Brewers beat the Cardinals 5-1 and continue the series at home tonight at 6:40. Cream City Cravens is about getting great deals in the Milwaukee area. 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
2: Here's your update on the roads from the Jam and Traffic Center. Looks like everybody's getting up because we got stop-and-go traffic on I-41 US 45 southbound between Good Hope Road and Capitol Drive. Then we also have more stop-and-go traffic on I-94 eastbound between Holly Road and 35th Street, and the same on I-94 westbound between 25th Street and Mitchell Boulevard. 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
1: Alrighty, listen, it's Didi in the morning. Guys, let me ask you a question. They came out with a list of people born on certain days where they are in life. Like, they'll say this, a person born on certain days may be a high achiever.
2: Okay. Mm-hmm.
1: A certain person born on a certain date may be the best husband or the best wife.
2: Come on.
3: Oh, wow. Okay.
1: People born on a certain date, you'll find out they're travelers.
2: Okay. Now, when you say day, you mean like first through the 31st?
1: Yes.
2: Oh, okay.
1: Yeah, the
2: right
1: day they're born.
2: Okay.
1: They could be the pillars or they'll be peacemakers.
2: Okay.
1: All right.
2: Mm. Start with me.
1: All right. You want to start with you?
2: Yes.
1: Okay. When's your birthday?
2: September the 17th.
1: 17th. High achiever.
2: Oh, come on. Yeah. Yep. I believe that.
4: High achievers.
1: High is the key word. They say people born on the 17th are high achievers. You and other people born on the date, people born on the 1st, the 3rd, the 10th, 17th, 19th, 21, 28, and 30th are high achievers.
2: Oh, wow.
1: High achievers.
4: I also the 19th.
1: You're high. The 19th?
4: High.
1: When's your birthday? September 19th?
4: October.
1: Oh, October 19th.
4: Mm.
1: Dang, so you would be considered a high achiever.
4: The 19th date, right? Because you were saying the date? Or
1: the
4: is
1: day.
4: It just, yeah, yeah.
2: The what day? About what about the 7th?
1: All right, people born on the 7th. Let me see. Peacemakers. That is so you.
2: I can see that.
1: That
2: I can
1: is
2: see that.
1: So you.
2: I what? Do play the middleman a lot of the times.
1: Yeah. Wow.
2: In a lot of people's situation. Yeah.
1: Yeah.
2: I play the middleman in a lot of people's situation. Cruz includes some of yours.
1: Okay.
4: Yeah. I appreciate
2: I done squashed some beef for you too.
4: I appreciate
1: they said
4: it.
1: Yeah. The peacemakers are born on the 2nd, the 7th, the 9th, 11th, 16th, 18th, 20th, 25th, and 27th.
2: Yeah.
1: All right.
2: I can see Trey like that.
1: Yeah,
2: though.
1: He's a peacemaker.
2: Yeah, for real.
1: And then now, guess what they said I am? People born on the 14th. If you're born on the 14th, people born on the 14th, the 3rd, the 5th, 6th, 12th, the 21st, 24th, or 30th, guess what you are? Best wives.
2: Cap. The list just lost all credibility on that.
4: Are you on that list?
1: On the 14th, I was considered one of the best wives.
4: Come on now.
1: Guys, this man has been with me all these years. He ain't asked for a divorce.
4: And he's been locked in the basement.
1: Okay, you know what?
2: Yeah, he ain't asked, but he didn't text you.
1: All right. Listen, coming up, we got some hot topics for you on the way to Didi in the morning.
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1: Good morning, it's Dee Dee. In the morning, we got to get into our hot topics because we must talk about Dr. Umar came out. Dr. Umar's got something to say about Jamie Foxx.
2: Man.
1: Yeah, there are some rumors going on with Jamie Foxx and a new baby on the way. Have y'all heard what this man had to say? Get ready. Here we go.
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1: First, we got to talk about New York and Cleveland.
2: That's right. It went down last night, man. The New York Knicks, after 27 years, they finally back in the finals.
5: Come on. 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Crossover. Finds Harden cutting to the basket. Pass deflected and stolen. And Donovan Mitchell knocks down the three. Brunson fires a three. It's good. Mitchell against McBride. Knocked away by Karl Anthony Towns. Alvarado tries a three. Towns on the flush. Ananobi, Brunson, alley-oop, and Ananobi with the slam. Believe it, Knicks fans, for the first time in 27 years, the New York Knicks are going to the NBA Finals.
2: Yeah, it's been since 1999.
1: Mm-hmm.
2: Shout out to the New York Knicks, man. They have advanced to the NBA Finals, man.
4: I'm
2: after
4: feeling
2: 27.
4: So New York right now, word is born to my mother.
2: And look, man, New York is on a mission. I got to give them props, man. They're definitely on a mission, man. They swept Cleveland. They swept the 76ers. Uh-huh. They dominated my Atlanta Hawks, man, and they are truly on the mission. Jalen Brunson, shout out to him, man. You know, he used to play Atlanta Hawks, man, and they are truly on the mission. Jalen Brunson, shout out to him, man. You know, he used to play with the Dallas Mavericks.
1: Mm-hmm.
2: He was coming off the bench. So now he's with the Knicks, man, making a name for himself. He was the Eastern Conference Finals MVP.
6: Right.
2: Man,

0: after they lost, James Harden went straight to the strip club.
1: Nuh-uh.
0: James Harden was seen at the strip club, and he did not have a good game, man. He only scored 12, missed all his three-point shots, man. Mm. So people are questioning his loyalty
2: to the game of basketball, man.
0: So shout out to the Knicks. They gone.
1: As I was hearing that a lot of the players now, is that what I'm hearing? That a lot of players nowadays are really, they don't have the passion for it. They just in it for the money?
0: It's not like it was back in the day. I will say that, man. You know, these big contracts, man, you know, they're crazy, man. You're getting a lot of money. And a lot of these players are not putting in the effort and the time to want to be great.
1: They just want the money.
0: They just want that paper, man. They just getting that shine, man. They don't really. I mean, it's a few of them, but it's not like back in the day.
2: Can you blame the league a little bit, though?
1: I don't know. I don't know who to blame other than the fact that I got to move on and talk about Dr. Umar.
0: Uh-oh.
1: Yeah. What is he saying?
2: Yeah, he's out here reacting to Jamie Foxx. So the word got out that Jamie's got another baby on the way. And surprisingly, it's to a white girl.
3: Yeah. So Jamie Foxx got three baby moms with three snow bunnies. I don't like it. I don't think it's safe. I don't think he learned his lesson from the last scare that he said his daughter helped save him from. I don't like this. But when I do the psychological analysis, Art, Jamie Foxx was abandoned at 7 months of age by his biological parents. Why am I bringing that up, Art? As a doctor of clinical psychology, as a certified school psychologist, as someone who has studied child psychology since I was 18 years old, I believe Jamie Foxx may suffer from some unconscious, unhealed childhood trauma, Art, resulting from the abandonment of his mom and dad. And I think that he may hold something against black women. Mm. I'm not giving Jamie Foxx a pass for triple bunny hunting. Mm-mm, mm-mm. Triple bunny hunting is mad work with all these beautiful black women out here.
1: Damn.
0: Yeah.
1: Triple bunny hunting.
0: Yeah, yeah. And you know, Jamie Foxx had put out a comedy special not too long ago. The name of it was What Had Happened Was.
1: Yeah, I remember
0: and
1: that.
0: And he acknowledged that we thought he was done with white women. Because he acknowledged it like, I'm through with them, through with white women. I'm coming back to the dark side.
1: I know there's a white lady right now going, why they got to be the villain in this?
4: Right. No, Lord. I don't think they making him the villain or anything.
1: Yeah, that's what he acted like. Like, this is so bad. Like, dun-dun, dun-dun, dun-dun, dun-dun, dun-dun. White lady's coming.
2: This is Dr. Umar we talking about.
1: Like, what are we doing?
4: No. We definitely want to paint it like that for sure.
1: That's what it feels like. I just want to say this to everyone listening. That's not the case.
4: At all. It's more so Jamie Foxx has a clear preference.
1: He has a preference. But I'm saying Dr. Umar is making it out to be. Yeah, the way he's saying
4: it. Well, but
1: like,
4: he always has that narrative. That's Dr. Umar. He gonna give you the whole opposite end of the spectrum.
1: But I'm like, God dang it. I know there's a white lady right now going, I love me a brother.
0: Damn.
1: And guess what, girl? Yeah. Me too.
2: You stupid.
0: We appreciate it.
1: Look at JJ said we appreciate it. All right, hey, listen, we ran out of time. Coming up next hour, let's have a dope discussion about how toxic that last trip was for you and your man or woman or bestie. 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
5: Abundant rising, everyone. Sunny to partly cloudy today, high around 86. I'm Sarita Valmon, keeping you in the know. At least one person is dead after a crash overnight near Fond du Lac and Roosevelt on the north side. Debris was scattered across the scene, and investigators were seen examining what appeared to be a sport bike. The Milwaukee County Medical Examiner's Office confirmed they were called to the scene. MPD are continuing to investigate. An officer was taken to the hospital yesterday after being bitten by a dog during a loose animal complaint near 106th and Bender. MPD say two officers

0: fired their weapons, striking two dogs that were later taken for treatment. Neighbors described the incident as traumatic and said the dogs had been acting aggressively. And a 33-year-old was shot yesterday near 39th and Ruby. The victim was taken to a local hospital for treatment. Anyone with information is asked to contact MPD at 414-935-7360. The Brewers beat the Cardinals 5-1 and continue the series at home tonight at 6:40. Calling all Milwaukee foodies, Soul Food Tour MKE is back. 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
0: Here's your update on the roads from the Jam and Traffic Center. Please be careful out there. We do have an accident on the left shoulder on I-41 US 45 northbound at Capitol Drive. And then we got stop and go traffic on I-94 eastbound between Holly Road and 35th Street. The same on I-94 westbound between 25th Street and Mitchell Boulevard. And then we also have stop and go traffic on I-41 US 45 southbound between Good Hope Road and Capitol Drive. Jam and Traffic is brought to you by the Washing Machine Man at 6555 North Titonia Avenue.
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11: Good morning, it's Dee Dee in the morning on this Tuesday, right after Memorial Day weekend. Sure hope you had a wonderful Memorial Day.
12: Yes.
11: There he is, Trey G is here. He's here to tell us what's trending.
13: Hey, so Cardi B is trending. She won Best Hip Hop Album at the AMAs this year. Shouts out to Cardi B. Okay. Now, another rapper that's making history with his album is Drake. They say Iceman. It sold about 460,000 copies. I'm sorry, 460 million copies in the first week with his Iceman album. Actually, his other two albums, Habidi, sold about 114,000 copies in the first week. And then...

0: In Maid of Honor sold 110,000 copies in the first week.
1: Wow.
0: Yeah, so he has the top three albums across three different genres.
1: All right, so his first one, so how many?
0: 462,000. I think I said million, didn't
2: yeah,
0: I?
2: Yeah, my bad. Okay, thousands. Okay, I'm like, damn.
1: When you say million.
2: I'm like, boy.
0: Oh, no. Oh, my bad.
2: He just made $1 trillion.
1: He's richer than Elon Musk.
0: My bad. That's on me.
1: Yeah. 462,000. Okay. Yeah. Hey, listen, coming up next hour, you guys, let's have a dope discussion about how toxic the last trip was for you. And let's say maybe your bestie, your man, or your woman. That's on the way. It's Dee Dee in the morning. Today's R&B and old school, jamming 98.3. This is the...

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0: 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Do you love Jammin' 98.3? 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My Jammin' hoodie is missing. My Jammin' mug in the break room. I know who got it. And to the person who has my Jammin' t-shirt, I know you hear this. Do me a favor. 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
2: All righty. Good morning, Dee Dee. In the morning, I got Jay Cruz and Trey G and comedian J.J. Williamson right there.
3: That will be me.
2: Guys, guys, guys. They came out with a new survey. You know, we love doing stats and facts on this show.
4: Stickety stacks. Love a good survey.
2: This one just says, studies suggest couples who travel

0: together often have stronger relationships, deeper intimacy, better communication, and a more romantic connection overall.
1: I agree with that.
0: Do you?
1: I agree with that. Mm-hmm. Me and my friend, man, we've been out a couple of times out of town, man. Mexico, you know, Vegas, you know, different little cities after shows. Our bond just gets stronger and stronger every time.
0: And like, y'all just go with each other.
1: And just go with each other, not with a group of friends.
0: That's a no-go for me now.
1: What?
0: A group of friends?
1: Why? It'd just be me and her, man.
2: Why y'all go with a group of friends?
0: My husband and I'm with JJ. First of all, my husband and I, we do a lot of road trips together. You guys already know that. I'm always saying I like an adventure. I like to be on a field trip all the time.
1: All the time.
0: But I had noticed that when we would travel with a lot of other couples, I felt that we argued more. And the reason why is because I realized something. This is what I had to realize. I actually like my husband. Some folks want to get together and it keeps them together when they're with groups and stuff.
2: Sure, I was like,
0: I like him and I want to spend time with him myself.
1: I
0: felt like I was, you know, we're on vacation and what we do for a living, we're up early, we're asleep. You know, at night, we don't get to go on concerts, my husband and I, a lot. Right. So when we're on vacation, that's our chance to really bond and be together with each other.
2: Okay.
0: And when you have people around, you're splitting your...
3: You're still doing what you're doing, like you're working.
0: Yeah, he's hanging with other people, I'm hanging with other people, and I'm going... I like you. I want to hang with you.
1: Right. And before you know it, it's time to go. And you're like, we didn't spend no time together. You get back to the room, you sleep, you're tired.
0: Yep.
1: So, like, me and my friend, we're going out of town soon.
0: Mm-hmm.
1: Going out of town. We are so excited about this trip.
0: Now, hold on, though. Now, that's great that you're excited. Now, I'm going to say this, and to keep it real. Now, me and my husband have gone out of town, and then we have fought.
1: Oh, now, their first time going out of town together. Well, no. I think it was maybe the second time we went out of town. Went over to Martha's Vineyard.
0: Uh-huh.
1: We fought before we even left.
0: No.
1: So I didn't think she was going to be there. We ended up bumping to each other at the airport.
0: Uh-huh.
1: Now, it was still some tension there before we even got on the plane.
0: Uh-huh.
1: When we landed, we spoke a little bit, you know. But over the time now, you know,
0: but y'all
1: were
0: staying in the same room.
1: Staying in the same room, you know, back still turned.
0: Mm-hmm. Oh,
1: but, you know, eventually, you know.
0: But hold on, did it get ugly, though?
1: I almost got a little.
0: Did she say, I'm going to leave. I'm going to catch me a flight now.
1: And you know that, bye.
2: No, Lord.
1: Hold on. But she ain't going nowhere, though.
0: Cruz, you ever done that? You ever been on vacation? And let's say you know, they say we should do this. It makes you stronger. But I'm going to say this. I didn't been on these vacations with this husband. And I think I hollered divorce a few times.
1: No,
0: have y'all ever?
3: So me and Amanda Panda planned a trip to Atlantic City. My mom tagged along. Amanda was mad as hell that my mom tagged along, right? So the whole vacation, I'm trying to like calm it down or whatever, whatever. We fight really bad, but the makeup sex, that was the day Amani was born.
0: Nice. Well, listen, guys, here's the deal. You ever got on a vacation, though, and y'all got into a fight?
2: Ooh. Yeah.
0: And my mama
2: and sister used to do that.
0: Yeah.
2: I used to hate when they say, oh, yeah, we finna go out of town. Please don't.
0: You knew they were going
2: to
0: fight.
2: Because when y'all come back, I'm going to have to deal with it. I'm going to have to be the middleman in between both of y'all. Please don't go out of town.
0: Now, see, I've done it both. I've fought with my husband. We've gone out of town. I'm going to tell you, I threw a glass at my husband.
2: Oh, God.
0: While we were out of town.
2: Yeah.
0: No, it got ugly. And I'm going to tell you why. Because as we were sitting there, there was a girl that was telling me about doing something called squat-a-getting. I have said this on the show before. This girl told me, let me tell you something, Dee Dee. And you know, she had that accent and she was real beautiful Latino lady, right?
2: Be careful.
0: Whoa, I love the way she talked. She was like, you know what, Dee Dee? You got to do the squat of getting.
3: The squat of getting.
0: And so she said, you got to do all these squats. She said, I'll email it to you.
2: Mm-mm.
0: And guess what he said? No. The husband said, no, email me.
2: Uh-huh.
0: She don't check her email.
2: And send it to me.
0: So now I kick him under the table like, I know the hell you didn't.
2: Uh-uh.
0: And all of a sudden he said, what you kick me for?
2: Oh, God.
0: Oh,
2: no.
0: Fool.
2: He knew what he was doing.
1: No.
0: So I'm looking at him now, man, and he says to her again, send it to me. When we got back to that room, I mean to tell you I was ignorant.
3: Wait, why did he choose war like
0: Thank
3: that?
0: Thank you.
3: I don't understand.
0: So the point is, we got into a big, big, big fight on that one. I got into a fight with my sister. We were hanging out. I'll never get it. We were in L.A. for something, and somehow my sister and I got into a fight, and we got into a fist fight in the room.
2: Naked. That was when we
0: were naked.
3: I love the naked fights.
2: Yeah.
0: Here's the deal. Tell us the worst vacation fight you ever had with your bestie, your boo, or your relative.
2: Boy.
0: You ever been on a vacation? They say that we can do this and it's going to keep us together. But some of us get into fights and we want to know what they are. Tell us the worst vacation fight you ever had with your bestie, your boo, or a relative.
1: Yes.
0: Let us know now at 833-TALK TO Dee Dee.
1: That's 833-825-5233.
0: It's Dee Dee in the morning.
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0: good morning. It's Didi in the morning. All right, so J. Cruz is here. Also, Trey G and comedian J.J. Williamson.
1: Uh-huh.
0: All right, so, you know, I was telling you guys, they said that there's a new survey, and it says that couples who travel together often have a stronger relationship, deeper intimacy, and all that stuff. And I said, well, that is great, but have you ever been on the vacation with your man or woman, and y'all get into a fight, an argument?
1: That's when that love get tested, ain't
0: it? Boy, don't it?
1: Yeah. Boy.
0: Don't it? That's the worst. I remember telling my husband one time, you know what? I'm leaving tomorrow. I'm going to get me a flight. I'm going home early.
1: I had a situation with a chick I messed around with, man. We was out of town having a good time. We end up arguing. I'm talking about going at it. And she going to have a jump nerve to get up talking about, well, I'm finna go find, book me a return flight today. I said, bye.
2: Oh, God.
1: Toodaloo. Yeah,
0: you be all mad, but then if they leave, we sad.
1: Yeah, I was a little sad, but, and yeah, that was it, too,
0: that
1: though.
0: That was it. End of the relationship.
1: The end of the relationship.
0: All right, we want to know that. Have you gotten into it with, maybe it's your man or woman, maybe it's the best friend or a relative while on vacation. Who is this? This Cat?
3: Yes, ma'am.
0: Cat. Cat, come on. Let's talk about this.
1: Cat.
0: The worst vacation fight you ever had, was it with your bestie? Was it with your significant other? What? Who?
3: My ex-fiance.
1: Oh, damn.
0: What happened?
3: We went on a birthday cruise. My birthday is on the 30th. His was like on the 28th. We went, on a cruise, they had the little ballroom thing, and you dress up real, real fancy. He got mad because it was his actual birthday. Everybody was complimenting me on my gown.
0: Girl, no.
3: Then on top of that, the next day, we went on like an excursion. I had the whole ship sing him happy birthday. He got mad because I whispered to the captain, hey, it's his birthday. Can y'all surprise him? He got mad because I whispered in the captain's ear.
1: Oh, damn. God.
0: Okay. Cat, how long were you with this man?
3: About a year and a half, and
1: good.
3: I broke it off. I was like,
1: yeah,
3: we're not going to do this.
1: Yeah, I ain't going to lie. That sounds like
3: the crew. He's a very jealous, insecure guy. So
1: that's
3: not
1: like,
3: yeah, like
1: the cruise ship partner from hell, Kat. I ain't going
3: to
1: lie to you.
3: It was. And then he expected me to give him some. I was like, nah, I'm good.
1: Now, Kat, can you blame him? You was in there trying to holler. Well, he thought you was trying to holler at the captain. He don't want to lose you to no damn captain.
3: Wait, of the ship. I was trying to do something sweet. The crazy part, I even wrote happy birthday in the sand.
0: Damn.
3: He got mad because I walked off. It wasn't until we got home, he looked at the pictures. He was like, oh, I didn't even know you wrote happy birthday in the sand. I was like, yeah, you was too busy, jumping on me.
1: Yo, Kat, you say he tried to get him some on the trip?
3: He tried to get him some. I said, nah, I passed him.
1: He rolled over. He said, you know, I ain't that mad.
0: But wait a minute, Kat, let me just ask you this last question. How long were y'all on this ship? How long were this cruise?
3: I think it was 5 days.
0: About 5 days. And how many days did y'all argue in your little cabin?
3: Oh, see, me, I'm not the one to argue. My last excursion, I just went without him.
1: Thanks.
3: I went somewhere else, and I went horseback riding or something.
0: I'm going to say this right now. It is the worst to be on vacation and have that fight. I promise you, it is the worst.
3: You're not going to kill my joy.
0: Facts.
3: So you can go pout and act a fool by yourself.
0: Okay.
3: I'm going to go have fun. I didn't pay all this money. I'm going to go drink and enjoy myself.
0: All right.
1: I got time.
0: All right. Thank you, Kat. I appreciate your call. Right. Y'all, we're talking about the worst vacation fight you ever had with your bestie. It could be your significant other. It could be a relative. I got two right there.
1: Big facts.
0: I got two right there. Oh, no, I did get into a fight with my bestie on a vacation, too.
1: Damn,
0: it must be me.
1: I was just about to say that. For now, I don't think I'm going nowhere else with you, Didi. You know, one of us going to lose the job. One of us going to lose that job.
0: It wasn't my fault with my bestie. Let me tell you something. Let me tell you why we got into it. I didn't know I was staying at an all-inclusive. I didn't know it was an all-inclusive, and I told her to come stay in my room. Well, what happened was, when you go to all-inclusive, they put bands on you, like a little wristband.
1: Right.
0: So we tried to sneak her in to get a wristband. So she got mad at me, and we got into a big argument about it. I was like, it ain't my fault. So that one ain't my fault, is it?
1: Yeah, I think so. I think you the problem, big dog.
0: All right, listen. Here's what we're talking about, everybody. They came out with a survey that said, studies suggest couples who travel together often have stronger relationships. But I'm saying this, have you traveled with a significant other and y'all got into a fight while on that trip. What is that like? Or maybe you did it with your bestie or a relative.
1: Yeah.
0: That's what we want to know this morning. Hit us up at 833-TALK-TO-DeeDee.
1: That's 833-825-5233.
0: It's DeeDee in the morning.
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7: Abundant rising, everyone. Sunny to partly cloudy today, high around 86. I'm Sarita Valmont, keeping you in the know. At least one person is dead after a crash overnight near Fond du Lac and Roosevelt on the north side. Debris was scattered across the scene, and investigators were seen examining what appeared to be a sport bike. The Milwaukee County Medical Examiner's Office confirmed they were called to the scene. MPD are continuing to investigate. An officer was taken to the hospital yesterday after being bitten by a dog during a loose animal complaint near 106th and Bender. MPD say two officers fired their weapons, striking two dogs that were later taken for treatment. Neighbors described the incident as traumatic and said the dogs have been acting aggressively. And a 33-year-old was shot yesterday near 39th and Ruby. The victim was taken to a local hospital for treatment. Anyone with information is asked to contact MPD at 414-935-7360. The Brewers beat the Cardinals 5-1 and continue the series at home tonight at 6:40. Call no Milwaukee foodies. Soul Food Tour MKE is back. 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
7: Here's your update on the roads in the Jammin' Traffic Center. We got stop traffic on I-94 westbound between 16th Street and Holly Road, and we got a bunch of stop-and-go traffic starting up on I-94 eastbound between Holly Road and 35th Street, the same in I-894 43 westbound between Mitchell Interchange and Loomis Road. Then we have more stop-and-go traffic on I-41 US 45 northbound between Watertown Plank Road and Hampton Avenue, and more on I-41 US 45 southbound between Good Hope Road and Capitol Drive, and the final stop-and-go traffic on I-43 southbound between Silver Spring Drive and Keith Avenue. 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
1: Good morning, it's Didi. In the morning, we were talking about this. You know, they came out with a new survey and said, guess what? Couples who travel together and all this other stuff, they gonna stay together and be romantic. But I'm like, well, what about the ones who get into arguments? Because I didn't did that with my husband.
2: That has to happen.
1: Oh, we got into some nasty words. I'm like, I'm gonna catch me a flight. I'm going home now.
2: No, Lord.
3: Dramatic.
1: Yeah, with tears and everything.
3: So
1: yeah.
3: Dramatic.
1: Don't leave. Yep. So that's what we want to know. Have you ever gone on vacation with a family member? It could have been your best friend, your man or your woman. And you got in an argument. Hey, good morning. Is this T?
4: This is T.
1: Hey, T. All right, so
2: give us the T.
1: Has it happened to you? Come on. Yeah, give us the T.
4: Yes, it has happened to me. My first time going to California with my homegirl. We all in the hotel. I was wondering why she's on the phone. She on the phone with individuals from the chat line from California. Mm-hmm. And so she's out leaving me in the room by myself while she's going out to go and talk to these guys who she just met off the chat line.
2: Oh, okay. Wow.
1: And so, wait, so you got mad. Why? You got mad because she left you. You stuck in the hotel room with nothing, nowhere to go, nobody. So you cuss her out when she get back?
4: You know I got upset. I went off on her and I said, well, you know, we supposed to be here to try to, you know, explore California. We in San Diego. Let's turn up. Mm-hmm. So I just told her, I went off on her and I just left and went on and walked the strip by myself. I was like, and then I was ready to call and see if I can get on a flight back quicker.
3: Hold on, T, you can't get mad because she got pros in different area codes?
4: Come on, we supposed to be up there having fun. Not you up there trying to be an H.
1: Why didn't you go with her? Yeah, why didn't? Well, she didn't invite her. T said she didn't invite. So, T, did y'all's friendship break up when you got back home?
4: It didn't break up. It was just that I handled her a little bit totally different because, it's, you know, you can see people are when you were actually with them, you know, and I'm not that. I'm a real woman.
1: Yeah, isn't it? Is it sisters before misters or something like that?
3: Yeah.
1: Okay,
3: all right.
1: It is. It's sisters before misters.
2: But what things have been better if she would have found her something in that chat then?
1: I think that's what she was mad at. T need to be honest. She need to be like, you know what? She didn't take me with her.
5: Be more like your friend.
1: Hey, good morning. Hi, who's this?
6: Naya.
1: Hey, Naya.
6: All
1: right.
6: Hey,
1: Naya. So we're talking about, you know, worst vacation fights you ever had with your bestie. It could have been your man or your woman or a relative. That ever happened to you while on vacation?
6: Yes, me and my man. We went to New Orleans, and it was my first time there. And for real, girl, I ain't know not to put an extra shot or two in my daiquiri.
1: Mm-mm.
6: Boy, we was out there on Bourbon Street tearing up. And it was all my fault, y'all. It was all my fault.
1: Wait, Naya. Naya, what happened? I love her laugh. Yeah.
6: Everything just started irritating me, y'all. And he would tell me no, and I'm like, for what? Why not? Mm-mm. And it just escalated from there. Next thing you know, I threw my whole hand grenade at him.
3: Oh, I was just gonna say.
6: The police came over there talking about if I don't stop, I'm gonna go to New Orleans jail. I ain't never been jail that long as I wanna go to New Orleans jail. I didn't. Listen, y'all.
3: They gonna put your ass on the back of one of them horses.
1: Okay, let me tell you something. Naya just kept it so real right now. When you get them drinks and you on vacation, and them shots be going and you thinking good, and all of a sudden he do something to just make you mad?
2: And she had that grenade drink. I'm telling you, that hand grenade drink will make you go.
6: And that's completely different from make down you here.
2: But you know one thing
6: down
2: I like?
6: Here, you gotta put the shot.
2: Yes. Yeah. But I like the fact that you acknowledge that you was wrong.
5: Mm-hmm. Right.
6: Yeah, it was me. And now, look, 6 years later, every time we go somewhere, he'd be like, don't repeat version.
3: Right, right. Never let you live it down.
2: y'all probably ain't been back to Bourbon since.
6: Nah, we haven't.
1: But you know what, Naya? I can tell it made y'all stronger.
2: Stronger.
1: You hear it? They got through it. I like that.
6: Yeah. Yes, thank you. We still here. Thank
1: you.
6: Thank y'all.
1: All right. So then, you know what? We appreciate all the calls. That was the best right
2: there.
1: Yeah,
2: that was.
1: That was so real.
2: Right.
1: That was so real right there.
2: Next time I'm on Bourbon Street, I'm going to think about Naya. I'm telling you.
1: I know it.
2: Man.
1: Damn it. But she threw that hand grenade. That's when you also know you're drunk. When you want to throw your drink.
2: Thanks. And that was $14.
1: Exactly. All right, we appreciate all the calls this morning. If you couldn't get through on the phone lines, you want to tell us your worst vacation fight you ever had with your best friend, your man, your woman, or your relative, please find me. Hit me up at Didi in the morning.
7: Hey. Hi, this is Matthew from Milwaukee, and I just won tickets to Summerfest 2026. Thank you, Didi in the morning, and Jammin 98.3.
8: 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Here we are decades later. The sentiment is still the same. 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
1: Good morning, Dee Dee, in the morning, guys. We got a lot.

0: going on right now, we got to get right to the hot topics. I mean, I understand. We're back from Memorial Day weekend. That was a three-day weekend for a lot of folks.
1: Yes.
0: And there's been a lot of things going on in the entertainment world. Can we talk about Ray J getting into the ring?
1: I could believe it.
0: Let's get into it now.
2: Tell me what they're talking about.
0: Steve Harvey now is saying one of the things. Steve Harvey is talking and speaking out about a lot of things. One of the things he's talking about is he's saying he draws the line when it comes to family. He says that

0: Yeah. See, you all that on fake account and private account, yeah. That ain't nothing right there. You got, if people know how to decode all that. I'm going to find you, and I'm going to call you. And me and you going to have a conversation.
1: Now, I will say this, more times than not, you might find somebody that might not challenge you when you go find them and look for them. But on that one occasion, you're going to find that one person that's ready for you. I hope you come with backup now.
2: Yeah, right. Really.
1: Hope
3: just,
1: you come with
3: just when you thought you were going to enjoy a happy hour by yourself in peace.
1: Man, because everybody ain't scary now.
4: Exactly. Yeah, for real. Everybody, doing this, chasing them down. All right.
1: Everybody ain't scary. I tell you that. I'm gonna find you. I think people put a lot of, like, you know, they put a lot of stock into what people say about them on social media, mm-hmm. and this, that, and the third. Man, let people talk.
4: Yeah.
1: Let them talk.
4: Because they're going to anyway.
1: Man,
4: right?
1: They're gonna do it anyway, regardless.
4: Sure. The other thing, can we talk about the biggest story that I saw that was getting me? It would have to be Ray J getting behind, getting in the ring.
1: Yeah.
4: I heard, I guess Chris Brown was interviewed before the fight, right?
1: Yes, he was. He was interviewed before the fight. He was asked, did he put money on Ray J? Is he encouraging his friend to box? Chris Brown said, hell no.
5: Hey, Ray J, please do not get your ass whooped. I came here as a supporter, brother. Do not die.
6: You know he fighting super hot fire, man.
5: I know, that's what I'm saying. Don't die.
6: Did you put some money on, or are you just...
5: Hell no, I can't bet on the homie.
1: I wouldn't either, especially after seeing that fight. Aiden Ross. Aiden Ross is a streamer. He put on the fight, and it was a bunch of celebrity names on the bouts for those different fights. Now, Ray J fought Super Hot Fire. This is kind of what it sounded like in the ring. That was before Ray J heard them saxophones and got knocked out.
4: Oh, yeah. All right. So let me tell you something, you guys. When I saw it, I'm going, did Ray J really do this? Is he this desperate for money? Are people this desperate now, celebs, that they're getting in the ring to take punches and things now?
7: Yeah. I'm going to say yeah, because why have a regular job when I can go do this?
4: Really?
7: Yeah.
4: And is that a great one? I mean, you get knocked out and everybody gets to see it nationally?
7: And that's a really good point. I've always thought Ray J had hands the way he talks.
1: Well, Ray J said that wasn't how the fight was supposed to go. He actually did a post-fight interview in the ring, and he said that basically they had set it up to where Ray J wasn't supposed to get knocked out, but the guy went off script.
4: Okay, wait. So now we're finding out that all of these things are scripted.
1: Yes.
4: Thank you, Ray J, for telling it and confirming that all these things are scripted. Yeah. And those are the reasons why I don't necessarily watch. But then I guess this guy was like, I'm not getting ready to save your reputation.
7: At all.
1: But it's also, too, like the other side of that coin. Do you actually believe Ray J that it's scripted, or did he really get knocked out? You just don't know.
4: He got knocked out.
3: Yeah, a lot of people was concerned, man, because, you know, he had a health issue, man. Health scare about to die. Heart, huh? And somebody, you know, they asked him about it.
8: All right, question for Ray J. Aren't you dying soon?
9: Hey, dog, I thought the same thing.
8: That's what you told us.
9: What's going on, man? You did say that.
8: That's what I was informed. That's not my fault.
10: You want to see me die, bro?
8: No, of course not. I love you. You a legend.
10: That's what I'm saying. That's what I'm putting it all in the ring. If this can really do it, he'll kill me in the ring.
8: Damn, that's deep.
10: I'm about to die for this. I'm dying for mine.
4: What are you dying for? Just for the money? How much
1: money?
4: Are you paid?
1: Clout.
4: Yeah, clout? What is he? I mean, because you're right. One month he's crying in the screen and telling us he's bleeding through his eyes almost or whatever, and he's dying. And then now you get in the ring and get your head knocked off. I mean, I'm kind of with. Now I see why Brandy and her mama
1: distance
4: don't play with you.
1: Right?
4: Yeah. Now
1: it's the
4: I
1: antics.
4: See. It's, you doing too much. You doing too much, and fame is a drug, and you need it, clearly.
7: Right. He's willing to do whatever.
4: Or we are in, you know, I keep saying we're on the Black Mirror. You guys remember in Black Mirror, and they were showing the very first episode or one of them where the prime minister had to do some sexual thing and
7: with
4: everybody had to watch.
1: I hate the fact they even playing with the Aiden Ross guy, like the streamer that they in there entertaining and playing with. He's the owner of that fight company or whatever. I hate that they even playing with him.
4: I just can't believe that this is what we're doing now for money. This is what he's okay.
1: It's sad.
4: It is. But if I was broke, you guys would see me in the ring too. All right, listen, coming up, $1,000 for you next. It's Didi in the morning.
11: 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Make it a priority. 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
5: Abundant rising, everyone. Sunny to partly cloudy today, high around 86. I'm Sarita Valmon, keeping you in the know. At least one person is dead after a crash overnight near Fond du Lac and Roosevelt on the north side. Debris was scattered across the scene, and investigators were seen examining what appeared to be a sport bike. The Milwaukee County Medical Examiner's Office confirmed they were called to the scene. MPD are continuing to investigate. An officer was taken to the hospital yesterday after being bitten by a dog during a loose animal complaint near 106th and Bender. MPD say two officers fired their weapons, striking two dogs that were later taken for treatment. Neighbors described the incident as traumatic and said the dogs have been acting aggressively. And a 33-year-old was shot yesterday near 39th and Ruby. The victim was taken to a local hospital for treatment. Anyone with information is asked to contact MPD at 414-935-7360. The Brewers beat the Cardinals 5-1 and continue the series at home tonight at 6:40. 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
5: Here's your final update on the roads from the Jammin' Traffic Center. We got stopped traffic on I-94 westbound between 25th Street and Holly Road, and the same on I-94 eastbound between 84th Street and 35th Street. And then we got stop-and-go traffic on I-41 US 45 southbound between Good Hope Road and Capitol Drive. And then the same on the other side, I-41 US 45 northbound between Mayfair Road and Burleigh. And then we have the same on I-43 southbound between Silver Spring Drive and Center Street. 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
3: Good morning. Good Tuesday morning. It's Dee Dee in the morning. Gotta just say hey and send a shout out one more time to the wonderful J.J. Williamson, who I got a chance to enjoy again this past weekend for the Soul Beach Music Festival.
15: Yes.
3: I just want to say again, I have been, you know what? I got impressed with you all over again.
15: I appreciate
3: it. It was like me seeing you all over again.
15: JJ.
3: Yes, it was.
15: Hey, man, my best friend Marvin Smith, man, he came over, man.
3: Yeah,
15: old,
3: I know.
15: Yeah, old Marvin. Marvin. Man, my man Marvin, when I tell you, Marvin was over there like he was the keynote speaker of the music fest, man.
3: Yeah, we need to have a conversation about JJ's bestie, Marvin. Marvin is not only the bestie, but he's the bestie that likes to talk a lot. The talkie.
15: Woo-wee!
3: The bestie's a talk.
15: Soccer.
3: Yeah, he and I got into a deep discussion at the after party. But anyways, Trey, what's trending? I didn't know how we got into a deep discussion at an after party.
16: Oh, God. I feel like that's what's trending.
3: That is.
15: That's it. Yeah.
3: JJ's best friend.
15: Yeah.
3: It's Marvin.
15: Trending.
3: 100%.
15: Marvin. It's trending.
16: Shouts out.
3: Marvin. I mean, we really had a discussion about his family.
15: At an after party. I'm talking about liquor everywhere.
16: And you'll walk out from Marvin and then come back and he'll be like, like I was saying.
15: Yeah.
3: Trey, I did.
15: Dee Dee went to the bathroom. Marvin said, I'll be right here.
3: Yeah. Exactly. All right. Hey, listen, coming up, we got $1,000 for you next. It's Dee Dee in the morning.
15: Hey.
3: Today's R&B and old school. 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
1: All right, listen, guys. Good morning. It's Dee Dee in the morning. And I got to tell y'all something. You know, I'm still having a wonderful time and memories from, you know, the Soul Beach Music Festival that went on this past weekend in Curacao. And I was telling you guys, you know, I was there as an influencer. I was following and watching and reporting everything.
2: Right.
1: I need to tell y'all something that went down and nobody has talked about. Trey?
3: Huh.
1: I need your undivided attention right now.
3: Okay.
1: I went to an after party, right? Uh-huh. Me, JJ, everybody went to the after party, and JJ's best friend talked to me about serious things at an after party I didn't have time for, and I had to leave.
4: Didn't have time for it.
1: But later on, when I left, I heard JJ left, but I heard he made him, I mean, they said he made an outro. They said, somebody told me that JJ Williamson, as he was leaving the after party, old dude slid about five steps down.
3: Oh, I saw this.
2: I tell you, I bust my ass.
3: Oh, God.
2: I bust my ass. Oh, I had some white pants on. Boy, they turned to a comet. They were tan when I left.
3: Hey, I think
2: they
3: I saw
2: was
3: it on,
2: gray.
3: I think I saw it on your page, the pants.
2: Man, you saw my...
1: Let him know.
2: So I'm leaving the after party, man, going on back to the room. I had a great time and going down the steps. And somebody stopped me and like...
1: Hold on a second. They didn't just stop JJ. Everybody, JJ was the bell of the ball, everybody. You have to understand something.
5: So it's hard to leave.
1: Everywhere JJ went this whole weekend, everybody, can I take a picture? Let me have an autograph. JJ was the star all weekend long. So as JJ's leaving, he going down the stairs.
2: That is right.
1: He feeling himself. Everybody, JJ. JJ.
4: He got shades on.
1: JJ tries to lean up out here. What you do, JJ?
2: I try to lean up because somebody said, you were so funny.
1: They were above you.
2: Above me. I was going down trying to walk a little bow-legged.
3: Damn.
1: What happened, JJ?
2: Man, boy, them shoes I had on, then I guess it just lost its grip.
5: It lost its
2: grip. Mm-hmm. Look, while somebody was saying, you were funny, I was like, I slipped. I said, thank you.
1: How many stairs you go down, JJ?
2: About seven.
1: Wow.
2: About seven.
4: In white pants?
2: In white pants.
1: JJ, wait a minute. So you slip and fell backwards.
2: Backwards. I slid down like I was on a slip and slide.
3: Damn.
2: And man, I'm talking about all gorgeous women saw me too.
3: That'd be the worst.
2: Oh,
3: it's like,
2: my
3: God. Can I please just have my moment, Lord? I couldn't just have my moment, God.
2: So for those of y'all can't see me, I'm sitting on one butt cheek right now.
3: Oh, God.
2: My right sign sure. is tender. When I tell you I'm tender, I'm walking like I done had a hip replacement.
1: Hold on. So I heard that when JJ fell and slid down all them stairs, right, that everybody saw, JJ jumps up immediately and just says what?
2: Whip. It wasn't no sense of trying to deny. I ain't look at the steps. I ain't trying to look at my shoes. I just threw my hands up and like, whip.
3: That's all you can say.
2: And kept on
4: just
2: going.
4: Keep moving.
2: Now, I did not think I was going to see nobody that saw me fall. But I was at the beach. They were like, are you okay?
4: Don't you hate that?
2: Oh, you okay? I'm like, yeah, you know, I did a good job. Now, we ain't talking about your show. We talking about this fall that you did. I'm like, damn it, why your ass had to see me?
1: Let me tell you what I told JJ. I said, well, you know what, you guys? Here's something I realized. Trey, just be careful. Let me tell you why.
3: Of course.
1: Jay Cruz fell off a stage last year. Y'all remember that? Jay Cruz was hosting an event and fell off a stage. I recently went to the Kentucky Derby. What I tell y'all, I failed.
2: You fail. Yeah.
1: At the Kentucky Derby.
3: Don't you put that evil on me, Ricky Bobby. Okay.
1: JJ, he just finished performing. Had the day and the night of his life.
2: The night of my damn life. That's how I ended.
1: He failed.
2: I failed.
3: I'm going to tell you right now, today at the gym, all legs.
1: Skip it.
3: Rest of the week.
2: So I told my son I fell down some stairs. He like, damn, Daddy, you been on the step, master?
4: You been working out.
5: That's messed up.
2: I was like, hold up. You been on, but the dude, I said, that's going up. I was going down.
1: Yeah, he was going down.
2: I ain't practiced that one
1: all
2: right
1: I know,
2: now.
1: So, Trey, just be, you know what I'm saying? Like, you know
3: cautious.
1: What?
3: I'm going to work on my clenching
1: I ain't
3: when
1: trying
3: I'm
1: to,
3: at the gym.
1: Yeah, I ain't trying to make this, like, final destination or anything.
3: Don't put that evil on me.
1: But that fall now.
2: Yeah.
1: It got all of us.
2: And look, I told my taxi driver, he was from Curacao. I told him about it failed, and he knew what club I was. He said, man, them stairs dangerous. They catch everybody.
1: Known for
2: yeah.
1: It.
2: Oh, he said, those stairs are definitely dangerous, man. He catch a lot of people. So I kind of felt a little better.
5: Right.
2: That, you know, it just wasn't. I wasn't just goofy as hell. But yeah.
1: Right. That was nice he would tell you that because I saw everybody else was leaving. Didn't nobody fall. But nonetheless, hey, listen. Did not one other person fall.
5: Not a trip, nothing.
1: Yeah, they weren't that dangerous.
2: Yeah.
1: Anyways.
5: Dang. Ouch.
1: I even had on heels and I didn't fall.
2: Yeah, you didn't fall. Right. So you say.
1: All right, y'all, it's Didi in the morning. 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
1: Good morning, Dee Dee in the morning. We're going to play our $1,000 minute game. But before we do, speaking of games, Trey, J. Cruz, and JJ, what do you think is the most popular board game of all time?
2: Monopoly.
1: No.
3: Damn.
2: Shoots and Ladders.
1: Shoots and who?
4: That is my favorite board game.
1: You know what? I thought you were going to say Mousetrap. I don't know if anybody remember that game back. There was a game called Mousetrap. Yeah. Go ahead. Keep
2: Yahtzee.
1: Going. No, Yahtzee.
2: Operation.
1: That's the one I'm thinking of. Operation.
2: Operation no. With the buzzer.
4: No. Dee Dee, Mousetrap's still in stores.
1: Is it?
2: Clue?
4: Yeah.
1: No, not
2: Clue. Come on. We not. Oh, no.
1: That ain't a board game.
2: Oh, it's your
4: board game. It's Clue. Yeah,
2: Damn.
4: It's Clue.
1: All right. Y'all don't know it. You want me to tell you? I think our producer, Breeze, knows. Breeze, what do you think it is?
5: Checkers.
1: Close. Chess.
2: Oh, chess.
4: That's not a board game.
1: They said chess is the most popular board game of all time.
2: I don't even know how to set chess up.
1: I do. My mom taught me how to play chess when I was a kid.
2: You know what's so wild, too? I go get my hair cut in the hood, and everybody in there damn near know how to play chess.
1: Yeah. You know, my mother used to tell me, she said, you got to learn how to play chess because that's the game of life.
2: Yeah.
1: And you got to understand in your life, and there are certain things and moves.
2: Certain
1: and
2: moves you got to do.
1: You got to make and how you do it.
2: They take it serious, too.
1: Oh, I'll never forget, I was working with this guy. I was working with Doug Banks, may he rest in peace, radio person. They're very popular and unbelievable. Mm. And I was his co-host. And I'll never forget, my mother said to me one time, there was something going on in the building. Yeah. And my mama said, you got to remember now, on the board, in the game of chess, he's the king. Mm-hmm. And you got to protect him. Mm. If you're the co-host, you're his queen, you got to protect him at all times. I'll never get it. She was like, remember what I told you? Yeah. It happens in life. I was like, dang, mama. Thank you. I went into that job. I was protecting you.
2: I love how your mama made you a pawn.
1: Did she?
3: A soldier.
2: You didn't know you was the pawn.
1: All right, let's get into the game.
6: It's time to boss up.
1: In life right now, we all the pawns in the game.
6: $1,000 off.
1: I told y'all that a long time ago. When you look at your president, how he moving with us?
2: Yeah.
1: We are the pawns.
4: Yeah, facts.
1: Good morning. Who is this?
7: This is Larry.
1: Larry, how you doing?
4: Larry.
7: I'm great.
1: Oh, good. I know that's right. Larry said he's great.
2: Now, I know what Larry.
3: A name like Larry. I know you got to know how to play chess, Larry.
7: No, sir.
2: Dang, for real.
4: You know how to play checkers?
2: Yeah, what about checkers?
7: Yes, I play checkers. That's haven't played in a long time, but yes, I play checkers. All the person who tried to teach me how to play chess, they were schooling me, so it discouraged me a long time ago, so I never went back to the
1: board. Larry, I bet you know how to play Connect Four.
2: Yeah.
7: Yes.
1: Yeah, I know.
2: What's that one game you got to play at the function, Larry, that you'd be like, oh, yeah, set that table up. I'll get on it.
7: Monopoly.
1: Do you play spades or dominoes or anything, Larry?
4: 12 days.
7: No, never did any of that growing up. Never gambled, none of that stuff. Didn't want to.
2: Come on, Larry. Okay. Damn,
1: man. Was nobody in your house playing spades? Or?
4: No, he grew up in a good home.
7: No, I didn't. I come from the gutter. I just didn't. Damn. I just chose not to.
2: Now, wait a minute, Larry.
7: I just chose not to.
4: So you're saying we're bad people?
2: Ain't no use in the gutter, though.
1: Larry said,
2: damn. Boy. How many windows was in that house?
1: The gutter house. Let's spin the wheel.
8: DJ Cruz. JJ from The Sip.
3: Trey G.
2: Damn.
3: Trey G.
8: $10 bonus.
2: The gutter never was clean, was it?
1: Hey, Larry's family is mad now that he said he's from the gutter. But he ain't from the gutter. Don't you ain't get defensive.
2: Yeah. No, Larry, I heard you yesterday morning.
4: Shut up.
1: All right. Who we got? We were laughing too much. Who got the wheel? Go ahead, I got it.
2: Larry, I'm going to read you the 10 questions. If you don't know the answer, Larry, just say pass. We're going to spin the block, answer it again, and we got to go fast.
1: Hold on a second. I got to let everybody know something. JJ Williams and I could have never been in a class together.
2: Never.
1: God dang it, we can't.
2: Do you know we'll still be in school?
1: Yes, right now.
2: Right now.
1: Trying to get through our senior year.
2: Senior year.
4: Oh, my Jesus. God.
2: Of middle school. All right, Larry. Let's get to it. Let's get to it.
1: I'm tired of these two.
2: I'm thinking y'all too. Yes, indeed. Let's get you paid, Larry. The first question. How much did you pay the last time you put gas in your car?
7: $48.
2: How long is your commute to work?
7: Okay. 15 minutes.
2: How old is Cardi B?
7: 35.
2: Uh-uh.
7: 34. 33.
2: There you go. Sam Altman is the CEO of which tech company?
7: Pass.
2: Which female comedian just landed a Netflix special after Kevin Hart's roast?
7: Oh, pass.
2: Mm. Which rapper is allegedly the father of Lotto's baby?
7: Pass.
2: What was the third question I asked you? Number three.
7: CEO?
2: Uh-uh.
7: Who's the CEO?
2: Uh-uh.
7: How old is Cardi B?
2: How many watches do I wear?
7: Two.
2: Yep. What does PTSD stand for?
7: Post-traumatic syndrome disorder.
2: Mm, close. Spell the word illuminating.
7: Illuminating.
1: Sam. All right. Five out of ten, sir.
2: Not bad.
1: What you missed was this one. Sam Altman is the CEO of which tech company? OpenAI, ChatGPT.
2: Yeah.
1: Which female comedian just landed a Netflix special after the Kevin Hart roast? Sheryl Underwood.
5: Sure did.
1: Which rapper is allegedly the father of Lotto's baby? 21 Savage. What does PTSD stand for? Post-traumatic stress disorder. Mm-hmm. And illuminating is I-L-L-U-M-I-N-A-T-I-N-G. So you got 5 out of 10. You're going to get $10 every correct answer. We added up, it's $50. You spun the wheel, got an extra $10. $60 coming
2: to you.
1: All
2: right.
5: Hey.
2: All right.
1: $60. Do me a favor and tell everybody the show that gave you a shot at $1,000.
7: BD in the morning.
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2: Good morning. It's Dee Dee in the morning. Everybody is here. Jay Cruz, also Trey G, and comedian JJ Williamson. Now we'll tell everybody. I hope you are asked. I hope you had a wonderful Memorial Day weekend.
3: Yeah.
4: So do.
2: I got to say, I actually had a fabulous Memorial Day weekend. I was hanging out with JJ Williamson, you guys.
3: Hey.
2: I went on tour with JJ. I'm going to tell you why. JJ actually performed at the Soul Beach Music Festival
3: over there in Curacao.
2: In Curacao.
3: You know what's up? JJ, I told my auntie that you was over there. That you was over at Curacao. She said, "Who house?" I said, "No, ain't it Curacao?"
4: Curacao.
3: Yeah, where auntie house again?
2: Let me tell you something though, y'all. JJ did his thing for real.
4: Yeah, man, like, show me love, man.
2: When I tell you, JJ was absolutely the best. Now I can only cheat and get JJ on film before they came and tapped me on the shoulder. So, and was like, man,
4: they caught you.
2: Yeah, they were
4: they
2: like, man, you do that one more time, we're gonna kick you out. I was like, I stopped. But here's a little bit that I got before JJ went up.
5: He's here for you tonight. He's done all the shows. He has a fucking special that's coming out that's incredible. Start clapping right now for my dear friend. Give it up, please, for JJ Williamson.
2: Yeah.
5: How y'all doing? Everybody good?
2: And let me tell you something. JJ was a 10 that night. OMG. And you know what? Deion Cole was on this show.
4: Deion Cole was on the show. Great writer out of Hollywood. My man Chris Spencer
2: was
4: the host.
2: That was Chris Spencer, yeah, who
4: introduced me. Yeah. My man Ocean was on that thing, man. So it was a great performance, man.
2: JJ got a standing ovation.
4: Oh,
2: JJ
4: really?
2: Got a standing. People started standing so up when JJ got done. Yeah. I was like, I know him.
6: Oh, God.
2: I know him.
4: I see him every day.
2: Yeah.
4: I see him every day.
2: Like that every day on our show. And JJ showed the show love. I got to give you credit for that.
4: Yeah, I showed the show
2: JJ
4: love,
2: showed,
4: man. Told
2: man.
4: Them to listen to us, man. Gave everybody a shout out,
2: he
4: man.
2: Was great.
4: And say,
2: that was sweet.
4: Hey, tune in to Dee Dee in the morning.
3: Right.
4: One lady, I mean, I almost made her pass away.
6: Not away.
3: Not you almost made somebody.
4: I ain't never almost make somebody lose their life before. But she
3: damn.
4: Laughed so much the whole time I was on stage. It really made me
2: I'm
4: feel good.
2: You, that's JJ right. was so good. He was the best. Let me see. Who else was there at the show? Comedy Night was JJ and all of those guys.
4: Mm-hmm.
2: And then music, they had Jodeci.
3: Yo.
2: Y'all take a listen.

0: KC still got that
1: Matt
0: voice.
1: Matt KC still got it. Now, he got to bend over the scene. But damn it.
0: But who else? Oh, Babyface was amazing.
1: Come on now. The legend himself.
0: He always puts on a great show.

0: couldn't even let him sing that himself. I had to jump in that song.
1: Yeah.
0: But Babyface did his thing. And I think the thing that everybody trips when they go see Babyface, he'll go through a list of some of the songs, not even all of them, but he'll just go through some of the songs that he wrote.
1: Mm-hmm. Yes.
0: And realize this dude here is amazing with the writing.
2: Yeah, he got a real catalog for real. Mm-hmm. Like he got a vault.
0: I'm telling you, I think I'm getting ready to go on a mission to see a lot of our greats. I need to start seeing them when they go out on tour like
2: yes.
0: this.
2: Yeah.
0: Because y'all don't understand. You don't want to miss out. It was one of they put on the best shows. It's like the older generation knows how to put on a show.
3: They built it for
0: they are. I mean, they put on a complete show. It's so entertaining. Yeah. It's sick. It was sick. So, again, shouts out to the Soul Beach Music Fest. The food was great in Curacao.
2: Oh, yeah.
0: We must talk about that. I can just tell you guys, JJ went and found a soul food restaurant.
2: I found
0: the
2: American soul food restaurant over there in Curacao. It was amazing.
1: Oh, nice. Really?
2: Yeah. DJ out there, man. I'm talking about some real chicken wings, cabbage.
0: I went to a spot, and when I went in, the lady, I told her I wanted me some pork chops, but when I heard her doing this in the back, I didn't know if she was... killing the pig?
3: Hammering a nail.
0: Hammering something? But when she came out and them pork chops was thin, I realized what she had done. She beating the hell out of them. Hit that again.
4: It sounds so good.
0: I'm about to post a picture of my pork chop.
2: She had a court gavel.
3: At a metal.
0: You talk about tenderizing them pork chops.
2: I'm talking about
0: God. Yeah. But the food was good in Curacao.
2: The food was good, man. The people was good, man. Great atmosphere, man. Definitely had an amazing time. I can't wait to go back.
0: Well, shouts out to the Soul Beach Music Festival. I found out it's going to be there for the next 3 years. They got a deal.
2: Man.
0: Start getting your tickets now. Go follow them. Soul Beach Music Fest. Go follow them online. Soul Beach Music. 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All right? It's Dee Dee in the morning. Today's R&B and old school. 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This is how

0: Good morning. It's Dee Dee in the morning. Guys, let's get right into the hot topics. We got to, because did you hear what's going on with Floyd Mayweather? Boy, more money, more problems. Mm-mm. Have y'all heard the latest? He's $1 million short now. We got to tell you what it is. Here we go.
1: Welcome to the chat.
2: Hot topics.
1: They chat. Only on Dee Dee in the morning.
0: Before we get to any of that, we got to talk about the Pope again. Y'all saw this, where the Pope now has issued an apology. Take a listen.
3: Pope Leo XIV just issued a historic apology for the role his predecessors played in the transatlantic slave trade. In the past, some pontiffs have apologized for Christians' involvement as a whole, but they failed to single out the role the Catholic Church played in granting people the authority to enslave other human beings. This was part of Pope Leo's first major theological document surrounding AI, which he says needs robust oversight.
4: Artificial intelligence needs to be disarmed. The word is strong, I know, but deliberately chosen because this moment needs words capable of attracting attention, awakening consciences, and indicating paths forward for humanity.
3: Pope Leo says AI has to remain accountable to humans through a combination of regulation, independent oversight, and public debate.
5: Sheesh.
0: Yeah, and I think I just saw something the other day, too. You guys saw this about AI creating its own religion or trying to play God or something like that. Y'all didn't see that?
5: Oh, no.
0: Oh, yeah. It was just out just last week or something. I wonder if that's why he's also saying we need regulation on it.
5: Sound like some paradise stuff.
0: It does. Mm-hmm. It does.
5: Yeah, it sound like paradise coming to life. Mm-hmm. I don't know, man.
0: By the way, when is that show going to come back on again?
5: I know it. It need to come back soon.
0: You know, I like that little
5: show. It just ended, though, Dee Dee. Dang.
0: It did, didn't
6: next
0: it?
6: Year.
5: You addicted, ain't you?
0: I am. All right. Yep. All right. I like Sterling K. Brown. I think that's what it is.
7: Amen. That's
0: hey, y'all saw this about Floyd Mayweather. I heard, is he getting ready to be about $1 million less rich or something like that?
5: Something like that. Basically, what they are saying is Floyd Mayweather is about to be, like you said, $1 million less rich because he has been hit with a child paternity suit. They said that basically there's a lady who has a baby by the name of Price Moorhead is her name. She's 4 years old. And the woman, the mom to Price, is basically claiming that Floyd is the dad to the little girl. They say the 49-year-old boxing legend was declared the father of 4-year-old Price Moorhead in March of 2026. And he was ordered to pay about $32,850 a month in child support, along with $933,050 in back child support.
0: Damn. And that lady named her by the right name.
5: Price Moore
7: at that. Yeah.
5: They said that the lady basically, she said she carried on like an 8-year intimate relationship with Floyd because she worked at a former like strip club that he owned back in the day.
0: Wow.
5: Yeah.
0: And so that's how they named that baby Price.
5: Yeah.
8: Sound like a stripper name.
0: I like it.
8: Ooh. That's not good.
7: What's your baby name? Price. Shut up. Isn't that more?
0: Uh-huh. What is their real first name? Hi.
5: High Price. Yeah. High Price Moore.
7: And my last name as hell.
0: For real.
5: Floyd
0: I love it.
5: Is 49, still fathering kids out here,
0: right.
5: Man. Right. Better wrap it up.
0: All right. And finally, Queen Latifah, they said she's come out and she's now what?
8: Yeah, she's letting us know how all these years of doing this, the balance of private life and celebrityism.
9: I don't really feel the need to put my whole life in everybody else's

0: fans. Mm-hmm. It's not like something that's a desire I have for you to know what's going on in my house every 5 minutes, or what I ate, or how I sleep, or what I'm doing. Like, that's not for you. And then I've tried to be a person who asks for help, you know, where I say, you know, I'm tapping. I don't have this. I ain't got this one. Yeah, absolutely. And go get help. Go figure it out. Go talk to somebody, or step away for a second, whatever time I can get. Mm-hmm. I need a break.
1: But you're on a $50 million production.
0: Which means nothing to me. Yeah. I cannot be moved by money. It's too dangerous.
2: Well, that's a person who has money.
3: Hey, boy, you ain't that laugh.
2: People who have money would tell you
4: come
2: that all
4: on,
2: the
4: I
2: time.
4: Ain't moved, man. Yeah. What? Ask somebody like me.
2: Yeah,
4: movement. Yeah. Every day, all day.
3: I mean, early.
2: She's had money for a long time.
4: I move you. They're moving me.
2: And I think what they're alluding to, let me just say, last night was the American Music Awards were on, and Queen Latifah, I think she hosted or something.
4: Yeah, she was the host.
2: And she was there on the red carpet, and then all of a sudden her two kids came out, and it looked like her wife came out. Yeah. And I think that is what they were alluding to in the conversation was her private life now, and being honest about who she is and letting everybody see. Because I think for years we all knew or speculated.
4: We speculated.
2: Yeah, about Queen Latifah and her sexuality, and it still didn't make us change anything about how we felt about her or nothing.
3: Of course. But she's been very private about that sector of her life.
2: Hey, listen, coming up, everybody, coming up, we're going to shut the show down next. It's Dee Dee in the morning.
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7: Here's your Weather Watch show forecast on Jammin' 98.3. Sunny to partly cloudy today, high around 86. Tonight, cloudy, low is 61. Right now, it's 77.
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9: All right, we're done. The show is over, but what did we learn today, everybody? Let me see. Trey, what do you remember?
10: We learned that Chris Brown, he was talking about the whole Ray J fight this weekend. Ray J got paid and he got a little clout, but he also got knocked out.
9: Mm-hmm. So there All right. did. What about you, Cruz?
11: Dr. Umar responding and reacting to Jamie Foxx's third baby mama being a white girl. He's saying he got baby drama. Something that he suffered before.
12: And I learned that the New York Knicks, after 27 years, are returning to the NBA Finals. Mm-hmm. Woo, that city going crazy.
9: And then I learned that Steve Harvey is saying that he knew that Diddy was not a good person. He sees now that Diddy was not a good person after that video of him beating on Cassie.
12: Uh-huh. Yeah.
9: Okay. Uh-huh. We also found out that we lost legendary Rob Bass. And let me see, what are some other things that we found out, you guys? Oh yeah, and then we found out again Floyd Mayweather has to pay $1 million basically in back child support. Tomorrow on the show, get ready, we got a dope discussion for you. We also got cash and more and laughs and everything else. Meet us right back here on Didi in the Morning.
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It was a nice Memorial Day yesterday. The weather was really, really nice. But I heard y'all was acting out at Bradford Beach. Yep, I heard a whole bunch of deputies and sheriff officers had to come down there and respond to a whole bunch of fights that were going on. We gotta do better. I was about to go down there too. I was like, let me go visit the lake. It's nice. And then I'm like, you know what? No, let me pause because it is the first nice day of the season and it's gonna be rowdy down there. And I was not wrong. It's really sad that that happens. We gotta do better, y'all. I hope this isn't an indicator of how summer is gonna go.

Ladies, what's going on? May I ask, what are you doing after work tonight? If you're not too busy, I'd like to make plans for us to spend some time together tonight at 7. I want to invite you inside of the most relaxing place in the city, the Quiet Storm, with yours truly, I'm Lenny Green. And it all goes down right here on today's R&B and Old School, Jammin' 98.3.

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so much for resting over the Memorial Day weekend. I know that that was my goal. I told myself I was going to relax and do nothing, but that did not happen. I was moving nonstop the entire weekend. I don't even think I went to bed before midnight one single night over the Memorial Day weekend. First of all, I had back-to-back wedding gigs Saturday and Sunday, which was, that was a lot. And then on Memorial Day, I packed up and took the kiddos on a day trip to Chicago. We hit up the Griffin Museum of Science and Industry. They got another museum down there called the Balloon Museum. And if you haven't been to Chicago in a while, I definitely recommend taking the family, taking the kiddos, and go to check it out. They have amazing museums, and they're all different. So go check that out. But by the end of the trip, I was exhausted. So right now, I am running purely on caffeine and determination. But you know what? It was worth it. I had a great time with the family, made some memories, and you know what? I can sleep later.

0: The Brewers beat the Cardinals yesterday, 5-1. They play them again today, and I'm letting you know and reminding you that baseball is back on NBC. 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
13: Here's your Weather Watch 12 forecast on Jammin' 98.3. It's the first unofficial day of summer today, and it feels like it. We're getting up to a high of 84 today, and at 9 o'clock at night, it's going to be 72 degrees. So we are in this thing. Later tonight, cloudy skies with a low of 61. Right now, we're sitting at 81.
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Jasmine Sullivan on Gemini 98.3. She's been making headlines because people are talking about how skinny she is. I think she looks great, but I also think that now being fat is a choice. I mean, it's always been a choice, but now you can just take a shot and not be fat. I think that fat is going to be a thing of the past real soon, but she looks good. I would love to see her in concert, but for now I have to settle for Kalani. Kalani's actually going to be here. She's bringing her tour right here to the Landmark Credit Union Live in August. And we got a chance for you to win tickets to that Friday, August 7th show. Just make sure you're listening. We're going to be giving them away in a 3 o'clock hour. Good luck.

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0: heads up, it's super important. Hyundai, they're recalling over 421,000 vehicles. And it's because the forward collision system could randomly slam on the brakes when it's not supposed to. That is crazy. Imagine driving and minding your own business, listening to your favorite song, and then your car just randomly stops and says, nope. But the recall includes some 2025 and 2026 Tuscan and Santa Cruz models. So if you have one of those models, go get it fixed immediately. The good news is the dealers, they can fix it for free with a free software update. So go get that checked out.
1: 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I'm life coach Sarita Valmond, and it's time for That's What Sarita Said. 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

Have you had a hard day at work? 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I'm Lenny Green, serving you the best of today's R&B and old school, baby. 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

So Milwaukee has lost a living legend, civil rights activist and community leader Lucille Barron. She passed away at 98 years old. And if you know Milwaukee's history, then you know Ms. Barron was a trailblazer. In 1972, she actually became the first black woman to run for mayor of Milwaukee. And you know that's at a time when that took unbelievable courage. But she spent decades fighting for our community, opening doors, speaking up, making sure our voices was heard. And now...

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0: So if you're trying to figure out your lunch plans, I got you. Don't forget that we're on our soul food tour all month long. And today's stop is Brownstone Social Lounge. That's located right on 524 North Water Street. They got a special going on starting at 4 p.m. Just $10. Go ahead, get your feel right there at Brownstone. 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All right, get into it.
1: America, 250 years deep. And in Milwaukee, we know the road hasn't always been equal. We know what it means to struggle, to rebuild, and to keep moving forward anyway. This city has always known how to turn hardship into hope. From the soul of Bronzeville to the creativity born on the north side, to neighbors showing up for each other every single day, Milwaukee keeps evolving. And I know that journey personally. As a first-generation American, I was raised on sacrifice, resilience, faith, and hard work. That spirit lives here, in the culture, in the music, in the people determined to make a difference. From Andre Lee Ellis fighting for peace to the rebirth of Bronzeville through art, business, and community, this city continues to show what strength really looks like. We create opportunities. We create connection. We create change. And no matter what Milwaukee faces, we keep rising together. Because the story of America is still being written. And
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2: Here's your WeatherWatch 12 forecast on JAMA 98.3. It's the first unofficial day of summer, and it feels like it. We're supposed to be getting up to a high of 84 today. You asked for the heat, and here it is. Some spots are going to be getting up to 90 degrees today, and it's going to be 72 degrees at 9 o'clock at night. So it's pretty warm. Tonight, cloudy skies with a low of 61. Right now, we're sitting at 84.
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Summerfest is going to be here before you know it. June 18th through July 4th is Summerfest, and we have your chance to win tickets, okay? In the 8 a.m. hour, you can call to win a pair. Be caller number 9 for your chance to win. And also in the 2 o'clock hour, you have your chance to win some Summerfest tickets. So don't forget about that. I have to scooch on over for Don Black. He's coming through next with the Backspin at noon. I hope you have an amazing day. Stay cool, okay? Chat with you later. Isha Ree out.

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1: 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Call us or text us and let us know what you'd like to hear. Last night, something amazing happened. The New York Knicks beat the Cleveland Cavaliers, and they are going to the NBA Finals, the first time since 1999. It's a long time. You want to know how long ago it was? We was listening to this. It's still DRE by Dr. Dre and Snoop Dogg on Jammin' 98.3.

0: relationship. Gladys Knight to Pips with neither one of us on Jammin' 98.3. All right, I'm going to stop picking on Knicks fans. Hey, you made it to the NBA Finals. That's a crazy and amazing thing. The Bucks, it's been a minute since we go to the playoffs. So we got to get that ship righted. I know there's been a lot of talk about trades and if Giannis is going to be here or not. Whatever you do, get it right so everybody here could be celebrating May basketball. It'd be nice, all right? Don Black here, still taking some of your requests at 414-799-9830. 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

On Jammin 98.3, Don Black here. All right, all the Charlie Wilson fans have been hitting us up like crazy. Like, you got to hit us up with some of that Gap banner. Charlie Wilson inside the Backspin at noon. Of course, Charlie Wilson will be here on Thursday, June 18th, kicking off Summerfest at the BMO Pavilion. Going to be excited to see that. Let's get with the party train right now. Charlie Wilson and Speedos. Yeah, don't need to see the video anymore, but love to hear the music. 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
2: Hi, this is Dan Buttry, combat veteran of the Iraq War. Growing up, my grandmother would share a sad story of an uncle that was so close in age to her, they grew up like brother and sister. Private Raymond Frederick served in the Pacific during World War II, where he fought and died in the Philippines. Designated as his next of kin, she received the War Department's death notice of Ray in May 1945, days short of the island's liberation. Weeks after receiving the death notice, Ray's last handwritten letter home was delivered, arriving to her as a message from the grave. This Memorial Day, let us never forget.
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8: Here is your WeatherWatch 12 forecast on Jammin 98.3. Man, I want to be outside right now. Sunshine, high of 86. And then tonight, partly cloudy with a low of around 60. Tomorrow, partly cloudy skies, a high of 72. Right now, it is 86.
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Absolutely appreciate you. If you didn't get yours in, you haven't called us or text us. 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

0: If you had a hard day at work, I've got the perfect remedy to help you unwind and to take all that stress away. 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I'm Lenny Green, serving you the best of today's R&B and old school, baby. 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
1: This is a love that withstands time, space, and matter forever. Forever's a mighty long time. Here we are decades later. The sentiment is still the same. 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

0: Raheem Devon with you on Jammin' 98.3, today's R&B and old school. It is Don Black. Big shout out to my Steppin' with the Stars partner, Trisha, who called me earlier today to ask a question about how I feel about this being the last week of being the Steppin' with the Stars champion. And I'm pretty upset about it. By the way, Steppin' with the Stars Havana Nights takes place this Saturday at Potawatomi Hotel and Casino. The event is sold out. Sold out. I'm going to be in the house to check it out to see who's going to win. I think I have a favorite because I actually been working with one person on their music. I'm not going to say who that is, but I'm excited to see what the dancers are going to do. But I am very upset about the fact that the trophy that I have in studio with me right now, that, you know, this, I'm just upset this is not last week as champion. So I may be at Steppin' with the Stars with my trophy, with a necklace on, and wearing it just to let people understand that I am still, that I'm the champion. I thought about doing the Tonya Harding thing and taking some knees out, but I don't want to go to jail. And I'm pretty sure the mayor will be in the house and some police will be in the house. Don't want to go to jail. So, but yeah, Steppin' with the Stars. Big job, big love to everybody that's involved with this and all the contestants. I wish you nothing but the best. And we'll talk more about it as the week goes on. But yeah, Steppin' with the Stars this weekend. And I'm still your champion for a couple more days. It's Jammin' 98.3.
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The biggest stars, the biggest teams, the biggest stage all season long is Sunday Night Baseball. 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

0: if you're thinking about going to see Chris Brown and Usher and you're trying to get cheap tickets, there's no such thing as cheap tickets. Even the cheap seats, the seats that are high up, those the nosebleeds, those are going for about maybe about two to three hundred a piece. $200 to $300 a piece. But if you're going to be in the building, you're going to be in the building. If you love them, you love them and you go see them. So, I got a friend who's actually got some tickets and she's just like, yeah, I'm going to be sitting high up, but I'm going to have my binoculars. You better. Chris Brown look like an ant, but you'll see him doing some moves. Maybe he'll do that flying thing across the, I think he's doing the Soldier Field. Maybe he'll do the flying thing where he'll fly across the stage. No, I don't think he can do that because there's no roof. I'm just thinking out loud. Just thinking out loud. Hey, have you seen me out and about with my jamming, my new jamming jacket? I love my jamming jacket. I got it from the Jamming 93 merch page. We got all kinds of new stuff, shirts, mugs, and all kinds of stuff that'll fit your everyday lifestyle. Hats, just everything. And I love the stuff that they have. High quality stuff. You need to get some as well, too. If you want to get your jamming merch, download the Jamming 93 Tender Car Collision app right now and buy your merch today. And then we can go twinsies.
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0: 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Absolutely gorgeous day today, sunny. Still a couple of clouds out there, high around 86, and then partly cloudy tonight with a low around 60. We'll be in the 70s tomorrow. Right now, it is 85.
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1: 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Today's R&B and Old School. Don Black saying thank you so much for hanging out with us. Make sure you stay tuned because Earl Stokes coming up next. He's got tickets for Summerfest. Also, did you hear Kalani is going on tour and she's coming to Milwaukee? Earl Stokes has your chance to win tickets coming up today. Plus, he has Dr. Wesley Carter from New Restoration Christian Church going to give you some positive vibes. Enjoy the rest of your beautiful Tuesday. It's Jammin' 98.3.
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1: Good Tuesday afternoon. Earl Stokes officially checking in with Dr. Carter of New Restoration Church, where it's all about souls and not about clothes. Make sure you join him on all social media platforms. How you doing, Dr. Carter?
2: Mighty fine on this Tuesday. How was the weekend and the holiday for you, brother?
1: Oh,
2: Earl?
1: Blessed. I relaxed. I just, man, enjoyed the weather and sat back and relaxed.
2: Yeah. Brother Earl, you didn't eat too much, did you?
1: No, I didn't eat a lot, man. I'm trying to watch my weight, man. I got Summerfest coming up.
2: That's right. You know, but I want to say this, though, you know, to my family, my friends, to the Baker and the Butler family, just in the loss of Brother Curtis Lavelle Butler, and known as Black, and we just want to say to the family, you know, be encouraged. You know, today we let him to rest. He shall be missed, but he won't be forgotten. Jennifer, we just want to say, you know, there comes a time in your life, you have to say, precious Lord, take my hand. Life has a way of making us tired, weak, and uncertain. But when your strength runs low, God's hand still reaches for yours. So don't walk away feeling like God has left you alone. Let the Lord lead you every step, because can't nobody do you like Jesus.
1: Amen. Here's Aretha Franklin. Precious Lord, take my hand. Afternoon Praise Break on Jammin' 98.3. When

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10: What's up, party people? It's your man, Earl Stokes, holding it down for you. I enjoyed my three-day weekend. I don't know about y'all, but I enjoyed it. I relaxed. I put that phone on silent, and I just did me. Moi. Watched a few games. Man, that game last night was pretty boring, though. It was boring. It felt like Cleveland was like, you know what, man? 1-2-3 Cancun. I mean, they didn't try at all. They did not try at all. But congratulations to the New York Knicks. They were just too much for them. Uh-huh. Congratulations, Knicks. And I can't wait to see what happens tonight between Wemby and SG. Uh-huh. It's tied. The series is tied for game number 5. And we're excited about basketball. I don't know about y'all, but I love basketball this time of year. Yes, I do. All right. Stick around, guys. We've got your favorites on the way. Plus, enjoy yourself today. It is absolutely gorgeous outside. Find an excuse to get out there and enjoy it. Stick around. I got tickets for Summerfest 26 this hour before 3. And in the 3 o'clock hour, I'm going to hook you up with tickets to see Kehlani. That's right. She's coming. And I want to make sure you are in the house with a guest. Okay. All right. Stupid news on the way. The Stokes Report as well. And don't forget to stop by Brownstone after 4 o'clock. They've got a special out of this world. $10. $10. $10 soul food special for the Soul Food Tour MKE. Go check them out.
11: 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I'm life coach Sarita Valmon, and it's time for That's What Sarita Said. 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But that hasn't been my experience. Sometimes healing looks like having hard conversations. Sometimes it looks like setting boundaries you should have set years ago. Sometimes it looks like taking responsibility for things that were never fully yours while still choosing to move forward differently. Healing can look

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1: Ever wonder how people decide where to spend their money? It usually starts with a simple search. Mary just moved to town. She's looking for a local coffee shop. What does she do? Well, she pulls out her phone and types best coffee shop near me. And instantly, Google gives her a whole bunch of options. She doesn't click the first name she sees. She looks for something familiar, something she's seen before. That's where smart marketing comes in. If you want to be the business people choose

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0: 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My Jammin' hoodie is missing. My Jammin' mug in the break room. I know who got it. And to the person who has my Jammin' t-shirt, I know you hear this. Do me a favor. 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

I'm already working on my moves for the Kehlani show. Folded. I've got tickets coming up in the 3 o'clock hour. If I were you, I would stick around for that. All right? You could be in the house, be our special guest, okay? Here's Zap, Computer Love on Champion 98.3. Don't forget 240. Stupid news on the way. Another round of Get Your Cousin.

0: Ponderosa would still be open if some of y'all hadn't left y'all purses in the car. 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

0: Elijah Connor, more than a friend on Jammin 98.3 and Stupid News. Another Get Your Cousin moment. Woman gets asked to tip in a place you wouldn't expect. A woman is going viral for posting a video talking about tipping at self-service yogurt shop. Here she is explaining what happened.
1: 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Who would I tip? If anything, the option needs to be, how much would you like to be tipped? No one even had to grab my debit card out of my hand to process the payment. This was self-service from start to finish, which is okay because that's the business model. Why would I tip the hourly waged employee who said, have a good day, as I walked out?
2: Get your cousin.
0: That sounds like a finesse right there. I mean, I got to agree with her. I mean, she did all the work. I figure, you know, if you want to get a tip, you need to, you know, do something. I mean, hand me a napkin or, you know, just to say thanks for coming. I mean, okay. But you didn't do anything. So I'm going to need that yogurt shop to
2: get your cousin.
0: I'm going to need y'all to stay with the group. Hold hands if you don't know where you're going.
3: This year, America turns 250 years old. And here in Milwaukee, we know the story isn't simple because our history didn't start with equality. It started with struggle. But Milwaukee also raised voices that changed the game. Like Vell Phillips, who marched for fair housing when doors were closed to us. Like Spencer Cox, who carried the torch for progress in the city. Like Gwen Moore, continuing the fight today. That's our city. That's our story. That's our America. We turned struggle into strength. We've created culture, movement, impact, and we're still pushing forward toward opportunity, toward unity, towards change. Because the story of America isn't finished, and neither are we.
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2: Now for your Weather Watch 12 forecast for this afternoon, sunshine and clouds mixed, a high of 87. And tonight, a few clouds, low of 61. Tomorrow, partly cloudy, a high of 71. Currently right now, it's fair and 87 degrees.
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0: 3, hello, who's on the phone?
1: Betty.
0: Hey, Betty, how are you?
1: Oh, I'm great, enjoying the day. It's beautiful.
0: I bet you are. It is absolutely gorgeous outside. Close to 90 degrees outside. Oh, yeah, nothing like summertime in Milwaukee. Congratulations, you're caller number 9.
1: Thank you.
0: You're welcome. You're going to Summerfest 26. Now, we got some great shows lined up for Summerfest. Tyrese is going to be there. Uncle Charlie Wilson's going to be there. Also, we're celebrating Juneteenth at Summerfest this year. Congratulations to you, and tell everybody out there loud and proud. What station is sending you to the world's largest music festival?
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4: It's time for the Stokes Report. Well, welcome to the Stokes Report. First up, hip-hop legend Lil Wayne is officially off the market. TMZ is reporting Wayne quietly got engaged earlier this year to a woman from India in her 20s. Now, if you know Wayne's history, this man that had a Hall of Fame dating roster from Nivea to Trina to model Letitia Thomas. But lately, Wayne been moving like a ghost in designer shades. Low-key, private, and apparently planning a wedding in silence. Salute to Tunchi. Love looks different when peace finally enters the room. And happy 51st birthday going out to the queen herself, Lauryn Hill, one of the greatest pens to ever touch music. Miseducation still feels like scripture with the bass line. Now here comes the political foolishness. Donald Trump, instead of getting the gas prices down or lowering the cost of living, he's online posting AI-generated mugshots of Barack Obama on True Social. The president of the United States. But the funny thing is, Obama doesn't need AI to get a mugshot of Trump.
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7: Hi, this is Dan Buttry, combat veteran of the Iraq War. May signifies our nation's most patriotic month. Established shortly after World War II, Armed Forces Day honors all of our men and women currently serving in the military every third Saturday of May. 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While May can always be busy with various activities, take time this year to thank a member of our armed forces and remember our fallen. They are why we have our freedom.
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Ladies, what's going on? May I ask, what are you doing after work tonight? If you're not too busy, I'd like to make plans for us to spend some time together tonight at 7. I want to invite you inside of the most relaxing place in the city, The Quiet Storm, with yours truly, I'm Lenny Green. And it all goes down right here on today's R&B and Old School, Jeremy.

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1: Hey, it's Dee Dee in the morning, and if you missed the show... According to this, they said you can predict how much money somebody makes based on their favorite type of music. Classical music, how much people make a year, you think?
2: 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I'm going to say 600,000.
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1: Damn. What about hip-hop, R&B?
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0: Love on Jammin' 98.3. It's your man Earl Stokes holding it down for you, man. Don't forget, the Soul Food Tour continues. 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And today, we're at Brownstone at 4 o'clock. In less than a half hour, they're going to be opening up. 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With Soul Food Tour MKE. 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Expect for delays, police activity, right lane block, I-43 northbound at State Street. Also, accident on left shoulder, I-43 northbound at Locust Street. Stop and go traffic back to Fond du Lac Avenue. And there's a disabled vehicle on the right shoulder, I-94 westbound at Highway SS. Please be mindful of that. As far as traffic flow, everything is moving at freeway speeds. 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
14: Now for your Weather Watch 12 forecast for this afternoon. Sunshine and clouds mixed, a high of 87. And tonight, a few clouds, a low of 61. Tomorrow, partly cloudy, a high of 71. Currently right now, it's fair and 87 degrees.
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0: Love Train, Silk Sonic on Jammin 98.3, man. Our prayers go out for the people over at Sir's Restaurant. The owner of the restaurant has passed away. 39-year-old Leandre Brown. He was involved in a motorcycle accident on last night. And our prayers go out to the family. And we're definitely behind you with prayers. All right. Rest in peace once again, Leandre Brown, a.k.a. 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

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I already folded up for you. 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

0: 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We've got you covered with the Soul Food Tour MKE going on at Brownstone. That's right, Brownstone. 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Here's your update on the roads from Jammin' 98.3 Traffic Center. Accident on entrance ramp, I-94 westbound on ramp from southbound west of 175 Stadium Interchange. Also, accident on left shoulder, I-43 northbound at Hampton Avenue. Disabled vehicle to right shoulder, Waukesha, I-94 eastbound, US 18 Moreland Boulevard. 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
17: Now for your Weather Watch 12 forecast for tonight. Few clouds, low of 61. Tomorrow, partly cloudy, high of 71. Right now, it is fair at 87 degrees.
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0: Yep, you've been looking out that window all day like, man, I want to get outside. Well, it's time. It's quitting time all over the city. It's time for the Happy Hour Mix with DJ Tony Neal. 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
1: 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It's

0: That's my man throwing down, DJ Tony Neal with the Happy Hour Mix, brought to you by the good folks over at Pottawatomie Casino and Hotel. Don't forget, the Soul Food Tour MKE continues. 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
1: 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I'm life coach Sarita Valmon, and it's time for That's What Sarita Said. 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Just because something arrives now doesn't mean it needs to be handled now. 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

0: Overqualified on Jammin' 98.3. Wrap it up the happy hour brought to you by the good folks over at Pottawatomie Casino and Hotel. Thank you so much for jamming with us. Don't forget, I'll have more Kehlani tickets to give away tomorrow in the 3 o'clock hour. Also, more Summerfest tickets in the 2 o'clock hour. So make sure you tune in, man, because we're hooking you up all week long right here on Jammin' 98.3.
1: America, 250 years deep. And in Milwaukee, we know the road hasn't always been equal. We know what it means to struggle, to rebuild, and to keep moving forward anyway. This city has always known how to turn hardship into hope. From the soul of Bronzeville to the creativity born on the north side, to neighbors showing up for each other every single day. Milwaukee keeps evolving, and I know that journey personally. As a first-generation American, I was raised on sacrifice, resilience, faith, and hard work. That spirit lives here, in the culture, in the music, and the people determined to make a difference. From Andre Lee Ellis fighting for peace to the rebirth of Bronzeville through art, business, and community, this city continues to show what strength really looks like. We create opportunities. We create connection. We create change. And no matter what Milwaukee faces, we keep rising together. Because the story of America is still being written. And
2: 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It's not always about price. It's about trust. Joe needs a plumber fast. He searches plumbers near me and a list pops up. But Joe clicks the name he's seen before, the one that's been showing up in ads all week. He's heard them on the radio. He's seen them on his computer. Being known wins every time. If your business isn't showing up where customers are looking and where they're scrolling, you're missing.

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3: Now for your Weather Watch 12 forecast for tonight, a few clouds, low of 61, and tomorrow partly cloudy, a high of 71. Currently right now, it is fair and 87 degrees.
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Hey, you're inside the Nonstop Music Suite with Dennis Edwards. 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

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Coffee in the morning? 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Still jamming. 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

Kevin Ross and Spin on Jammin' 98.3. Your man Earl Stokes holding it down for you, man. We appreciate you having us on. Don't forget, tomorrow morning, wake up with the best morning show in the city, DD in the Morning, 5 to 10.

0: That's Brandy and Monica, Boy Is Mine on Jammin 98.3. Speaking of Brandy, man, send your prayers out for Ray J. He has been hospitalized after being knocked out in a fight over the weekend, and he's facing heart issues. I don't know why he got in the ring in the first place, but y'all pray for him.
1: Understands time, space, and matter forever. Forever's a mighty long time. Here we are decades later. The sentiment is still the same. Listen.

0: Hey, it's Didi in the morning, and if you missed the show, according to this, they said you can predict how much money somebody makes based on their favorite type of music. Classical music, how much people make a year, you think?
1: I'm going to say 600,000.
0: 600, yeah. What about if you listen to pop music?
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1: Yeah.
0: Damn. What about hip-hop, R&B?
1: 450 an hour.
2: Damn. Damn, that's messed up. Why you doing us like that, man?
1: Nah, real deal, boy, man. I need to stop.
3: 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It went viral, and we would love to get your two cents on it.
0: All right.
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I just hate to see good people go, man. Rest in peace, my brother. Tevin Campbell, Can We Talk? In less than an hour, we've got the best slow jams for you with my main man, Lenny. Stick around.

I ask, what are you doing after work tonight? If you're not too busy, I'd like to make plans for us to spend some time together tonight at 7. I want to invite you inside of the most relaxing place in the city, The Quiet Storm, with yours truly, I'm Lenny Green. And it all goes down right here on today's R&B and Old School, Jammin' 98.3.

0: Chris Breezy on Jammin' 98.3 Fallin'. Mm-hmm. With Leon Thomas. Thank you so much for jamming with us. We appreciate you. Congratulations to our latest winner of the Kehlani World Tour tickets, Ahsani Erdman. He was such a happy camper, man. He was excited about winning those tickets. You, too, can win all week. The rest of the week, we've got tickets for you. And the 3 o'clock hour, also, don't miss out on the Summerfest tickets, all right? Summerfest 26 tickets, I'll give those away tomorrow in the 2 o'clock hour. So make sure you're tuned in for your chance to win all week right here on Jammin' 98.3. And I know it's hot outside and you're like, man, I don't feel like cooking tonight. Well, don't worry about it. Brownstone got you covered. They've got the Soul Food Tour MKE going on right now as we speak. While supplies last, $10 plates of soul food, man. Plus you get a nice little drink and wash it all down. But the happy hour going on right now. Stop on by and check them out, okay? That's Brownstone Lounge.
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Hey, this is how we do it. Summertime in Milwaukee, man. Just because it's hot doesn't mean we need to act a fool. Message. All right, just want to throw that out there. Getting ready to get up out of here, making way for my main man, Lenny. He's about to slow jam. Yes, he's about to set the mood for you. All right, have a terrific evening. All right, be safe, and we'll talk on tomorrow at 2 o'clock, if it's the good Lord's will, and I'll be back to do the jam thing.